0: concerned it could put their safety at risk. And there's no stopping the Tigers in the Senior Women's SFL Premier League. They destroyed Brighton at the weekend by almost 300 points.
1: Hit National News.
2: Good morning, it's Matthew Layton with you. Police say remains found stuffed inside a suitcase are not human. The bag was discovered near Goulburn in New South Wales, with investigators saying the remains looked extremely realistic. Forensic work is continuing to identify exactly what they are. Communication between airport staff will be a key focus after a serious aviation near miss. Investigators are examining what happened at Sydney Airport, with ATSB Chief Commissioner Angus Mitchell stressing on the ABC, the probe isn't about blame.
3: Now, whether it was a breakdown in communication, in actually getting the right message to the right people, or the coordination of it, we're yet to ascertain. So, look, we're getting recorded information from the tower, from what was received on the aircraft.
2: And torrential rain has triggered more than 180 flood-related incidents after a wild weekend. The Adelaide Hills copped more than 110 millimetres, flooding roads, buildings and sporting clubs.
4: Research shows that regularly eating ultra-processed foods can increase your risk of developing type 2 diabetes by 53%. Search Diabetes Australia for more about the nation's fastest-growing chronic condition.
2: Isaiah Wanganeen-Miller could be done for the home and away season after hurting his hamstring in St Kilda's 44-point loss to Carlton. Mason Wood and Bradley Hill also went down. Coach Ross Lyon says dealing with a big injury list is nothing new.
5: Well, I've been through it before. I've had lots of stuff happen. Obviously, when it's NAS, it's sort of an arrow through the heart in a sense. But my job's to leave people under pressure, stay composed.
2: And a decision is coming this week from Josh Fraser on whether he'll apply to coach Carlton.
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0: Today in Hobart, mostly cloudy with a top of 15, dropping down to 7 degrees tonight, and tomorrow mostly sunny with a high of 15 again. A clearing shower on Wednesday. 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
10: 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The hot pink O-Bar bunny went up for auction on Sunday. It was bought for $13,000. Wish I could say that I bought it, because I reckon it would look pretty bloody good in Hobart Hit 100.9's Millionaire Lounge. 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
11: 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I've got Bounce and I got Feel So Close about to come out. 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
0: 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The guys trying out the viral High Smile mouthwash.
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1: 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Done. I've got Bounce and I got Feel So Close about to come out. That's all I had.
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4: 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I know a lot of people have, but that's probably the first thing I'd look at doing. 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
3: Surely business class as well. 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
11: Since we're both just stuck at this red light at the Risdon Road intersection, which takes forever, I thought we could rock out to 3 tracks I know you secretly have in your playlist. 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

0: You're dancing on your own in your car for a Monday. You're hanging out with Izzy on Hobart's Hit 100.9. Yeah! I'm sure you've seen artists and different celebrities doing a What's in My Bag video. Everyone does them, unless you're a DJ. In that case, you've got to do a What's on My USB.
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21: Hi there, I'm Lee Jollo. Growing levels of pharmaceuticals have been detected in the Derwent River. UTAS researchers have tested the water at 11 different sites, finding three medications were found at above environmental safety thresholds. There are fears it could build antimicrobial resistance and impact on native wildlife. Consultations wrapped up on the state government's updated gun laws proposals. One submission's come from the Ilana and Madeline Foundation, which has made it clear the bill doesn't go far enough. The group argues the changes would do nothing to reduce the number of guns in the community. Tassie's got some of the highest rates of gun ownership in the country. Tasmania's peak business and tourism groups are urging MPs to reject a proposal to make Easter Sunday a public holiday, saying many venues would be forced to cut hours or close. If passed, the change would bring Tasmania into line with the rest of Australia from Easter next year. And the Tassie Devils have secured their place in the VFL Finals Series, downing Werribee in North Hobart.
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23: Good morning, I'm Matthew Layton. Police say a suitcase discovery feared to involve human remains is not a suspicious death. The case near Goulburn in New South Wales sparked a major response, but Superintendent Linda Bradbury says the remains are not human and police don't believe a crime has been committed at this stage.
24: We are still undertaking more forensic work to identify what they are, but we can identify that they're not human.
23: The boss of Air Services Australia has been summoned to Canberra after another alarming runway near miss. The incident at Sydney Airport involved Jetstar and Qatar aircraft, with two airport workers now stood down. Gambling ad reforms could clear Parliament within weeks, with Labor talking to the Coalition and Greens about tougher restrictions, including action on betting inducements. And the housing finance market appears to have lost some steam, with Westpac home loan applications down about 20% in the June quarter. That followed the federal budget as the bank posted a $1.8 billion net profit.
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23: One of the AFL's great modern forwards is calling it a career. Adelaide veteran Taylor Walker will retire at season's end, bringing down the curtain on a career that so far delivered 316 games and 706 goals since he was drafted in 2007. And the Cats are facing more heat over their concussion waiver controversy. Geelong's board meets this morning after the AFL issued a please explain, with Chief Executive Steve Hocking calling Jake Collar-Jasny's signed waiver a misstep.
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21: Today in Hobart, mostly cloudy with a top of 15, dropping down to 7 degrees tonight, and tomorrow mostly sunny with a high of 15 again. A clearing shower on Wednesday. 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
1: I just didn't appreciate my name as much growing up. 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
3: 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If you guess Dua Lipa as this hour's Million Dollar Voice, welcome to Hit 100.9's Millionaire Lounge. So many of you got that one. Congrats, Amy from Sandy Bay. Liv from Moona, yes, well done. And Tegan, what's the first thing you're going to cross off your spending list if you win $1 million?
4: Maybe take my nan to like Hamilton Island or Airy Beach. 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
3: Yeah, somewhere you can get your tan on, especially while we've got this weird cloudy Hobart weather going on.
4: Yes, definitely.
3: And imagine not having to worry about accommodation, just booking all the nice places, not having to worry about the bill when you go out for dinner.
4: Yes, exactly, getting the fancy food, fancy hotels.
3: I love the sound of that tease. Don't miss our next Million Dollar Voice on Hit 100.9. It's on the way just after 12. And of course, don't miss The Voice tonight and tomorrow night on 7.
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0: Monday. It's Izzy signing over and out on our Hit Hobart Mornings. Catch you tomorrow right here on Hit 100.9. Lewis takes over next.
1: All right, let's do it for a Monday. 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
21: Good afternoon, I'm Lee Jollo. The Rockcliffe government is facing criticism over changes to new poker machine closing hours, with claims the move undermines efforts to reduce gambling harm. The Treasurer says extending mandatory closing to 7 hours will still limit problem gambling, despite venues keeping flexible closing times. Tasmania's peak business, tourism and hospitality groups are urging the Legislative Council to reject a proposal to make Easter Sunday a public holiday. They warn higher labour costs could force some businesses to close over one of the state's biggest tourism weekends. A new study found almost 80% of Tasmanian businesses oppose the change. Calls from a hiker for improved infrastructure on Tassie's famous overland track. Tour guide Fiona Weaver wants huts along the track to be improved, along with parts of the walkway itself. And a nail biter in the SFL Premier League men's, Brighton downing the Tigers by just 2 points. Other winners, Lauderdale over Glenorchy and Clarence, too good for North Hobart.
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23: Hello there, I'm Matthew Layton. A man is dead and a woman seriously injured after a tree crashed onto their car while they were travelling near Mount Buller in Victoria's northeast. A suspected body found in a suitcase may actually be a lifelike doll, with police in southern New South Wales confirming the remains are not human. Investigators are taking a close look at who said what and when after a near collision at Sydney Airport. The ATSB is examining communication protocols, with Chief Commissioner Angus Mitchell telling the ABC the focus is on stopping it happening again.
24: I would say it shouldn't happen. You know, on a busy airport, separation of planes, whether they be in the air or on the ground, is of utmost importance. So we are taking this seriously and we need to understand what potentially needs to be strengthened.
23: Two workers have been stood down. And Anthony Albanese's joke about a pair of royal melons gifted during a visit by Japan's leader has become a political headache. A former ambassador's linking it to sexist trolling, which the Prime Minister denies.
8: Every load of laundry is a fresh start. 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
23: Taylor Walker is calling time on a huge AFL career, announcing he'll retire at season's end. The 36-year-old is Adelaide's all-time leading goal kicker. Collingwood's finals push could get a handy boost this weekend. Coach Craig McRae says stars Jordan Dugowie and Scott Pendlebury are both in contention to return against Hawthorn on Saturday night. And in cricket, Bangladesh could be in for a hiding against Australia in Darwin on Thursday, after being rolled for just 54 in their only warm-up match.
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22: This is Heat Weather.
21: Mostly cloudy for the rest of today in Hobart. Tonight dropping down to 7 degrees and tomorrow mostly sunny with a high of 15. A clearing shower Wednesday. 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
1: Let's do it for a Monday. Good afternoon. My name is Lewis. Did you have a good weekend? 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
1: 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First and last name, if you get it right, you get welcomed into our very fancy Millionaires Lounge. 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
24: Good afternoon, I'm Lee Jollo. Research has detected pharmaceutical pollution above environmental safety standards at several sites along the Derwent Estuary. A University of Tasmania study warns untreated medication residues could harm wildlife and contribute to growing antibiotic resistance. A Tasmanian penguin rescue group is calling for changes to bird flu protocols after a rescued little penguin was put down before later testing negative for H5N1. The Department of Natural Resources says veterinarians acted appropriately, with Tasmania remaining free of confirmed bird flu cases. Sounds like AFL clubs are already threatened by Tassie's team. Geelong's CEO suggesting the Devils have ignored the soft cap. The comments come with their development guru Nigel Lappin poised to make the shift to Tassie at the end of the current season. And Georgie Bailey has become the first women's SFL Premier League player to boot 100 goals in a season. She kicked an unbelievable 18 in Kingborough's 296-point win against Brighton.
0: Hit National News.
2: Hi there, I'm Matthew Layton. Wild weather has turned deadly after a tree came down on a car at a popular snow resort. The passenger died at Mount Buller in Victoria, while the woman behind the wheel was taken to hospital with serious injuries. A roadside suitcase that sparked fears of a suspicious death has turned out to contain a lifelike doll. It was found near Owallon in New South Wales, with police initially believing the contents were a woman's remains. The government's bulk billing boost appears to be picking up speed, with more GP visits now free. Across Australia, the rate rose to 84.1% in the June quarter, led by a sharp jump in the NT.
5: It means that people are going to the doctor or going back to the doctor when they need to, rather than when they feel they can find the $50 or $60 to pay a gap fee.
2: Health Minister Mark Butler there on 7. And Laneway Festival is shrinking its 2027 tour, taking a break from Adelaide and Perth, as organisers blame the huge logistical strain of cramming shows across Australia and New Zealand.
6: Did you know that diabetes is Australia's fastest growing chronic condition? Over 300 Australians are diagnosed with the condition every day. Search Diabetes Australia to find out more.
2: Taylor Walker has fought back the emotion while reflecting on his decision to retire from AFL. The Adelaide great says wearing the Crows jersey's been an honour.
22: After 19 seasons, this is going to be my final year as an AFL footballer. When I arrived here as a skinny kid from Broken Hill, I never imagined where this journey would take me.
2: Texts there finishing up at season's end, and Geelong says it's standing by its player welfare processes as the club prepares its response to an AFL Please Explain letter.
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26: This is Heat Weather.
24: Mostly cloudy for the rest of today in Hobart. Tonight dropping down to 7 degrees and tomorrow mostly sunny with a high of 15. A clearing shower Wednesday. 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
30: 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Tell me who that is. First and last name into there. And if you get it right, you get welcomed into our very fancy Millionaire's Lounge, where you can have a shot at winning $1 million. You've got 30 minutes as we do non-stop music now with Olivia Dean. This is Baby Steps and some Harry Styles coming up in two hits. 20 in the-

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2: Dollar. She is known for writing a song all about kissing someone. 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It is...
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2: 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Lots of people knew that it was Katy Perry. Just like Stella on 131060. 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Welcome into our Millionaire's Lounge. You spend a million on...
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16: Good afternoon, I'm Lee Jolo. A push to make Easter Sunday a public holiday is facing strong opposition from Tasmania's business sector, with warnings it could trigger an Easter trading shutdown. Industry groups say many operators would struggle to absorb another public holiday on top of existing Easter penalty rates. The proposed legislation is due to be debated in the Legislative Council this week. Independent candidates in Tasmania want election laws updated, saying being forced to publish a contact address on campaign signs could expose them to threats and harassment. The concern has been backed by local government leaders, although any law changes are unlikely before this year's council elections. The Alana and Madeline Foundation is calling Tassie's updated gun laws a missed opportunity, unsatisfied with what's being proposed. And the Tassie Devils remain a chance of the VFL's top four after an upset 12-point win against Werribee. Heading into the final round, they sit fifth and have a very winnable game against the 12th-placed Giants.
3: Hit National News.
14: Good afternoon, I'm Matthew Layton. Police will contact two men who were left distressed after finding a suitcase they feared contained human remains. The discovery near Goulburn in New South Wales sparked a homicide investigation before officers confirmed it was actually a lifelike doll. Superintendent Linda Bradbury says the pair were shaken.
17: They were affected yesterday and we'll be in touch to let them know that, you know, there's not human remains.
14: Aviation investigators say the focus after a near collision between planes at Sydney Airport is making the system safer, not working out who's at fault. Borrowers are bracing for the Reserve Bank's next call, with rates expected to hold at 4.35%, while Westpac reports weaker mortgage demand. And a heavyweight battle is shaping up over where the 2028 NRL Grand Final could be played. WA wants in if Pope Leo's planned Sydney visit forces the game out, or Queensland Premier David Crisafulli is already making the case for the Sunshine State.
18: Clean clothes, a warm shower, a conversation. 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
14: The Cats board has met over the AFL's concussion waiver. Please explain. Geelong president Grant McCabe says the club will submit its response by the end of tomorrow, detailing how it handled what he calls a complex matter. And an emotional Tex Walker says it's been an honour to pull on the Crows jumper after confirming his retirement at the end of this season.
19: While my playing career is coming to an end, I'll always be grateful that the kid from Broken Hill got the chance to live out a dream as a Crow.
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16: Mostly cloudy for the rest of today in Hobart. Tonight dropping down to 7 degrees and tomorrow mostly sunny with a high of 15. A clearing shower Wednesday. 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
24: Dollar. 2 o'clock is here. 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
24: 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You got 30 minutes as we play you the duo from England, Sam Fender and Olivia Dean for Non-Stop Music. This is Rain Me In. Justin Bieber's on air in minutes as well.

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4: I don't know how, but I got it. Yeah. Lucky guess, I think.
2: I was about to say, what gave it away? You had that instinct that you knew it was her.
4: Yeah, a little bit of an inkling. Yeah.
2: And $1 million? What are you doing with that?
4: Oh, I'd love to buy a new house. Probably something brand new. Something, yep. You know, no one else has ever lived in. My own. With that money, I could. Yeah.
2: Oh, yeah. With $1 million, you can do a lot. Sia was this hour's million-dollar voice. How would you go singing that in front of the coaches? Well, Leah, the 12-year-old superstar, does that tonight. Don't miss The Voice, 7:30 on 7.
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2: This is what we do. You should know the drill by now. Every afternoon, right before Karen and Tommy take over at 3, we do our guilty pleasures. Songs that I know you know, that you probably grew up with, that you love to sing to in the car when you're by yourself, going down your favourite road late at night. These are just songs that we would want to reminisce on. These are songs that you have in a secret playlist that you sing out loud to, that you don't tell anyone about, like a bit of Miley Cyrus, Party in the USA. Everyone knows that. And the song from 1998 that actually wasn't meant to be what it's called today.
7: Oh, this song was originally, I still remember this. So, it was called Little Cuckoo.
2: Little Cuckoo. And what is it called now? Find out from the Goo Goo Dolls right after this. But our Outcast, Hey Ya, for Guilty Pleasures.

0: You literally could be partying in the USA. All thanks to us, your number one hit music station. We got $1 million for you. All you got to do is just correctly guess the voice. You got 30 minutes, and your next one is with Carrie and Tommy. They have that for you in minutes. And how good is this? Don't miss the voice. Monday and Tuesday nights on 7. Have the best afternoon. Laters! Yeah.
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20: Good afternoon, I'm Lee Jollo. Independent candidates in council elections are calling for a rule change. They're required to place an address on signage and leaflets, but are concerned it could put their safety at risk. Shooters Union member Philip Big is worried it could even make his home a target for gun theft. Tasmania's peak business and tourism groups are urging MPs to reject a proposal to make Easter Sunday a public holiday, saying many venues would be forced to cut hours or close. If passed, the change would bring Tasmania into line with the rest of Australia from Easter next year. An elevated amount of prescription drugs has been found in the Derwent River. UTAS testing has revealed Mona, New Norfolk and Bridgewater are all hotspots with levels above environmental thresholds. It's prompted calls for wastewater plants to better filter what they're releasing into the waterways. And Geelong CEO Steve Hocking has conceded the Cats were powerless to match Tassie's five-year deal for development boss Nigel Lappin.
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21: Hey, I'm Tessa Randello. A homicide investigation has been called off, police saying it was a lifelike doll found in a suitcase. Authorities were called to the site of a regional New South Wales road yesterday, finding what they believed were human remains. Forensic examinations tested it this morning. The Transport Minister's calling disruptions at the country's biggest airport unacceptable. Catherine King saying she had a constructive meet-in with the CEO of Air Services Australia after delays at Sydney Airport over the weekend affected flights across the country. Air Services has committed to implementing improved roster practices for air traffic controllers from next month. Anthony Albanese is meeting with the opposition leader Angus Taylor today to discuss getting Labor's gambling reform through Parliament. It returns tomorrow. And three in four Aussies say they're stressed about their current financial situation. A Finder survey shows women are feeling it more, 82% reporting some money stress in July, compared with 69% of men.
22: Research shows that regularly eating ultra-processed foods can increase your risk of developing type 2 diabetes by 53%. Search Diabetes Australia for more about the nation's fastest-growing chronic condition.
21: Emotional Tex Walker says it's been an honour to pull on the Crows jumper after confirming his retirement. The Adelaide champ will call time at season's end, thanking the club supporters.
23: You shared every high and every low with me over the past 19 years. Your passion, loyalty and belief in this footy club is something I've never taken for granted, and it's been an absolute privilege to wear this jumper in front of you.
21: And the Cats have welcomed a chance to explain their handling of the concussion waiver controversy. Geelong will respond to the AFL by tomorrow.
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20: Mostly cloudy for the rest of today in Hobart. Tonight dropping down to 7 degrees and tomorrow mostly sunny with a high of 15. A clearing shower Wednesday, and your music sorted with a curated playlist for every mood. 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

0: It's Sun for your Monday arvo. It's Carrie and Tommy.
1: We're asking on 13 10 60. What did you try to sneak on board? Because I took a flight this morning. My plan on the weekend was just to have Carrie on, but then I picked up a Logie's dress. I went shopping on the weekend. My cousin gave me a basketball to
2: inflated.
1: Bring home, inflated for my daughter. And I looked like I was moving out of home on the flight home. Mm. Linda, what did you try and sneak on board?
3: Justin Bieber.
1: Oh, what's like a core flute?
3: It's human size. It's a poster, but it's the harder. Oh,
1: like a cutout.
2: You know the Harry Styles one we have around the office?
1: Yes.
3: It's like that, but it came from New York all the way to Australia, and my then 12-year-old daughter wouldn't let go of it, and we had to work out where to put it in the aeroplane, and Justin had his own seat.
2: Did he?
1: No way.
3: Yeah, he did. He did.
1: Were they nice about it from the beginning, or was it a real push to get them to agree?
3: No, they were nice, but I didn't know how they would react.
2: Do you reckon it helped you had a 12-year-old?
3: Yes.
2: Yeah.
3: Yes. And people actually offered me $200 to buy it.
1: Oh. What? starting a bidding war on the plane home.
3: Yeah, and that was $200 American.
2: Oh,
3: nuts. But my daughter refused, and she said, "No, I'm not selling it."
1: So, where is it now? Where's Justin sit now?
3: In the cupboard.
2: Does he ever? Because I used to have a life size cutout of I won't say who, but it was someone that we used to work with, an on air announcer, and I used to think it was funny because I wasn't a particular fan of this person's work, mm-hmm. so I thought it was funny to have them in my home. And it was basically karma because I fell down my steps twice because I came down in the morning and I got so scared that there was a man standing there. Have you ever been scared by your Bieber, Linda? Yeah.
3: I'm gonna say, most probably, yes.
2: Yeah, okay. Good on you. Thank you, Linda. Let's go to Claire. G'day, Claire.
4: Hey.
2: What did you smuggle?
4: A wedding dress.
2: Ooh. How big are we talking? We're talking big, freely.
4: It was big and structured, and so I couldn't fold it to put it in my suitcase.
2: Yes.
4: So the lady on the check-in desk, I was living in America at the time, she said, "There's no chance you can bring that on the flight." And I said, "Well, I can't check it in." So I went up to the gate, scoped out the pilot because mm-hmm. they waited at the gate too. And then I said to him with a really, you know, like the bluey eyes, you know, like sad eyes.
2: Yeah.
4: I was like, "The lady over there told me that I had to check this in and it just can't be checked in." And he said, "Don't worry, it can go in the cockpit with me."
1: What? He hung your wedding dress in the cockpit?
4: Yeah.
1: That's funny.
2: That's very nice. Claire, why were you just bringing it because you were moving back here and you wanted to keep it? Yeah.
4: Yeah. Yeah.
1: Okay. Good on you, Claire.
2: Has the marriage lasted?
4: We were also getting married in Australia when we got home.
2: Are you still married, Claire?
4: Yes, I am.
2: Well done. Very good stuff. Thank you.
1: Let's end with Michelle. Hey, Michelle.
5: Hi.
1: What did you try and sneak on board?
5: It was my husband. He had a mounted model of a fiberglass barramundi that he'd actually caught the fish with a taxidermist, and the taxidermist was there so he could spray the right colours on it, and he was so proud of it. Take it onto the flights. He wasn't going to check it in as luggage, and they wouldn't let us sit with us, so this bloody fish had a seat all on its own between these two people. And because my husband was so embarrassed, he made, this is coming from Darwin back to Canberra, he made me go and check all throughout the flight on this stupid fish.
2: Hey, Michelle, was it one of they do a great promotion in Darwin, the Million Dollar Barra. Was it one of the ones that was tagged and worth money?
5: No, it was before all those times. I'm going back about, 40 years now.
1: Oh. How funny, all these random, there's Bieber got his own seat, the Barramundi's got his own seat. I didn't realise it was that easy just to get a spare seat.
2: We just need to take weirder stuff.
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9: Good afternoon. Not too many delays on the major arterials around Hobart this afternoon. A great drive into Kingston from the city on the southern outlet. Also to Taroona on Sandy Bay Road. We've got cruise control for the Tasman Highway from the CBD over the Tasman Bridge, passing the airport and into Sorell. 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
1: Cinnamon and
0: cinnamon. Well, you spoke over that one. Hang on.
2: Oh, my God. Gary, do not make this my fault.
3: Gary, bloody hell.
1: And soy sauce.
0: Ice cream soy sauce.
1: It's supposed to taste like caramel.
2: What?
1: How is that?
0: Is this unlistenable?
4: Yeah, remember when I asked you, do you want me to grab that? And you went, no, thanks.
0: Yeah.
2: Okay, so what are the combos? Soy sauce and ice cream.
0: Sorry, I'll tell you what happened then. Okay. I thought it'll sound a bit live and dangerous, me just playing it through the speaker of my phone. But what had happened is I'd started watching half of the reel. And so when I went back into it, it was halfway through. And then my dear beloved co-host went, what's happening? And that was over the second one. So then we missed that one. So look, I'll take 98%
2: fresh.
0: Of the blame
2: Let's
0: here.
2: Let's start fresh. What are these food combos? Hello, soy sauce. And soft
0: that
2: serve?
0: That was soy sauce and ice cream is meant to taste like caramel. Soy sauce and vanilla ice cream is meant to taste like caramel.
2: Yeah.
0: And then there was another one, a bit of tomato. Mm-hmm. If you have a tomato and a bit of cheese, it tastes like a margarita pizza.
2: Mm.
0: And he was like, it absolutely just tastes like
2: tomato
0: pizza.
2: Should taste like a margarita pizza. Isn't a margarita pizza just
0: but
2: the tomato-based
0: like
2: with
0: get,
2: cheese?
4: What
0: yeah,
4: was
0: but
4: the
0: you
4: tomato
0: get all
4: and
0: of
4: sugar
0: the,
4: one?
0: Did
4: tomato
0: sugar taste and
4: like
0: sugar.
4: Strawberry?
0: I don't know. I think that's the one Carrie was yapping over, if I'm being honest. Okay. It was, yes, yes. That's
2: growing
0: correct.
2: Up, but my girlfriend would not eat vegetables at all. So when she would have her lettuce, she'd sprinkle it with sugar. But it actually tasted quite nice.
0: Does it?
2: Yes.
0: Because it just tasted like sugar.
2: Yeah. I think so.
0: Yes. Producer of the Mount, you've got some?
5: Yeah, it's nice to know also my job is important because you just ruined that.
0: Yeah, indeed. Sorry. Sorry.
5: Soft serve and olive oil is incredible.
0: Ooh.
2: Oh, what? So how do you have that? You have it in a cone and then drip some.
5: No, you have it in a. Sorry, you have it in a cup and yep. you get soft serve and then you pour olive oil over it. You can also use it as standard like ice cream,
0: Ooh.
5: But like a fior di latte, not like vanilla.
0: A fior di latte.
2: What were those words?
5: That's just milk ice cream.
2: What's fior di latte?
5: And then you sprinkle a little salt over it. It's amazing.
6: And Carrie, your pour is showing. So
0: yes.
5: No, it's. It's just milk ice cream. There's no vanilla or anything.
2: Oh.
0: Oh, my God. Ice cream is iced cream. Yep.
5: And then
0: good to
5: also
0: learn.
5: An espresso shot with tonic water. Incredible.
0: Oh. I've got one, Mount. I've got one that if you haven't tried, it's going to trump all of them. I think I've mentioned it on the show before, but I had it for the first time in ages on the weekend. I went to the movies.
2: Mm-hmm.
0: I saw Spider-Man. Mm-hmm. Also, the movies are having a boom. I tried to see The Odyssey the other week. The only tickets I could get were front row. I tried to see Spider-Man. The only tickets I could get were front row. New news flash. I reckon they've moved the front row back because it is not as bad as it used to be. I had a great time in both.
2: Yeah. But do you think it's because now we're watching on our phones like this, right?
0: I'm used to being that
2: we're
0: close to
2: the
0: screen.
2: We're used to being really close to your screen, so maybe now it doesn't seem so bad.
0: Well, so my favourite thing, and again, I haven't had it in years, my favourite thing to have at the cinema, and I was reminded how good it is you get a Choc Top, you eat or you get popcorn, you eat all the chocolate off the Choc Top, and then your device to eat your popcorn, you dunk your ice cream in and you push it down and the bits of popcorn that stick to the ice cream, you then bite them off getting a little bit of ice cream, you get hot, you get cold, you get sweet, you get salty, and it tastes like a rainbow cloud.
2: My God, what are you doing now? Giving me, our producer's now brought in ice cream and soy sauce. Okay.
6: Sorry, but just to be clear, that is fior di latte, right?
0: Guys, I've already ruined this break. We can't all have a go at ruining it.
6: Aww.
2: 131060.
0: Yes.
2: What is your little secret food combo that might blow our socks off? We'll try this next.
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0: for your drive home to Savo. It's Carrie Bickmore and Tommy Little. After 4 o'clock, you could win cash when we play Cash Draw. But right now on 13 10 60, we're doing your weird food combos.
1: Yeah, we're actually trying ice cream with soy sauce and ice cream with a bit of olive oil. Because
2: so with the conditions here, I deshelled a Magnum, so I don't know if the ice cream's
1: this
2: any
1: looks
2: good.
1: Disgusting.
3: Where did the chocolate go?
2: In the bin.
3: Oh, don't lie.
0: Is that what you're calling yourself?
3: Are you speaking out of the bin now?
2: I sucked it off.
0: What about the...
3: Yeah. Let's focus on the task at hand.
0: Yeah. Magnum, okay.
3: Bless about you. Bless
1: this
3: about your
1: looks
3: weekend.
1: Disgusting.
3: I'm having the...
1: I feel like I'm mixing things around like I'm about to feed a two-year-old.
0: Soy sauce.
3: Why are you mushing it up like a baby bird? Like, just eat it.
4: Scramble it.
3: Yeah, you just eat it.
1: But then I have to mix it, otherwise I'm just going to have a mouthful of... Of which one did you just try?
3: Soy sauce and ice cream.
1: Yep.
3: Tastes like caramel.
0: Oh, so we do have one.
3: Yep.
0: Okay. Carrie.
3: What was that? Was that the soy?
0: Oh, spitter.
1: That is disgusting.
3: Was that the soy? Was that the soy, Carrie? What's happened?
0: Carrie.
3: Oh, you've had worse, surely.
0: Kieran sucked that off just so you could try it. Now you're spitting it out.
1: You have. Did I do mine wrong? Get him to have mine.
4: I'm not having that.
0: Oh, you're going to spit in the bowl and then give it to Kieran.
1: Oh. You have a bit of that one.
3: Is this the one you've spat back in?
1: No, I spat back in this one.
3: Why did you mush it up into a smoothie?
0: So you couldn't tell when she spat in it? Oh, and Carrie's gone for the other one and she doesn't like that either.
3: I think you put way too much soy sauce in that one.
1: It just tastes like olive oil and a hot plate would have... Oh. What's wrong with you all? These are the worst combinations.
3: I honestly thought both were quite nice, but... It is getting sidetracked from the best food combination in the world.
0: Mm-hmm.
1: Also, that bowl you just ate out of was the one I spat in.
3: It's all right. I figured as much. You've made me suck snot out of your nose.
1: That is true.
0: Not a food combo, just for anyone paying at home.
3: Not even the grossest thing you made me do. I think the grossest thing was...
1: De-nit me.
3: No, not that either. I did that as well. No, you made me sniff your daughter's blankie.
1: And it was
3: like years of saliva in there. And it... It makes me. It was so bad. It was.
1: Yeah, she'd bring it into bed at night and you'd be like, ooh. But you couldn't wash it because if you washed it.
3: Yeah, and that was your kid. You know what I mean? It was just a child for me.
1: Ellie, what's your delicious food combo that people don't realise is very good?
5: So I like to eat the yellow cheddar rectangle shapes.
3: Yes.
5: With barbecue sauce.
3: Oh, that sounds good. Does it taste like a cheeseburger?
5: So I don't know. It's just I'm a barbecue sauce lover as it is.
1: I am too, Ellie. You know,
5: I find the best way to have it is you get one, pour the sauce on, and then put another one on top like a sandwich.
3: Yeah.
5: So good.
3: I think it sounds pretty good, Ellie. Sorry. I realise I meant to talk, but I was just daydreaming about having it. Thank you, Ellie. Appreciate it. G'day, Jade.
6: Hey, how you going?
3: Yeah, great. What have you got for us?
1: Sorry, Jade. Before we go to you, Jade, I have to laugh. I'm looking at a lot of these calls that we've not got to. People's crazy food combos. One's Vegemite on toast.
3: No, it's the Vegemite and jam.
1: Together?
3: Yeah.
1: Or is he just saying Vegemite on toast or jam on toast?
3: I don't think so. I think you need to give
1: What about the other one? Peanut butter and honey. Yeah, don't together. We all have that?
3: Whoa, I think you need to give it. Hang on. Don't get on your high horse now when you've just misread the caller for a weird food combination and you've gone, what, Vegemite and jam together? That's weird. I'm like, yeah, that's the cool topic.
1: Jade, sorry. Go back to what you were saying.
6: That's fine. Mine is oranges with vinegar and salt, and I've been eating it since I was about 5.
3: So you get a wedge of orange like you would at a sporting
6: fresh
3: game?
6: Fresh orange?
3: Yeah.
6: Yep. Pour vinegar and salt on it.
3: What's
6: it? The only way I eat it.
3: What's it give you? Like, what are we talking? Does it still taste like orange?
6: Yeah, it tastes like a sour orange. It's yum.
0: Whoa. How did you come across this when you're 5, Jade?
6: My grandma used to eat it, and I just was like, oh, what's that? And I ate it, and I've been eating it ever since. And my whole pregnancies, that's all I craved every pregnancy.
3: Do you know I've only, Jade, I was about to say to you, I think, like, my brother used to have vinegar on hot chips, and I'm like, I think that's kind of phasing out. I don't see anyone do it anymore.
1: No.
3: And I've only just realised that's why we have salt and vinegar chips, to replicate the
1: hot.
3: Did everyone know that? Am I the only one that
1: knows? I don't think I've ever seen in the last few years anyone put the vinegar when you get hot chips anyway on top. It's either sauce or chicken salt or salt.
3: Yes. Jade, are you putting vinegar on your hot chips?
6: Yes, absolutely. Oh. Yeah, but now I've evolved, see, and I've got a cup so I can just dip my chip in the vinegar so then they don't go soggy. Like, it's just a win. It's top tier.
3: Jade, are you very successful in life? Because you strike me as a someone that gets stuff done.
6: Yes, I do get stuff done, yes.
3: Hold on, are you loaded?
6: No, I'm trying to be.
3: You should be. You've got a great brain on you, Jade.
6: There. I'm getting there.
3: Thank you, Jade.
1: What about Kate? Hey, Kate.
4: Hey, how you going?
1: Good. What's the weird food combo?
4: It's not mine. It's my daughter, Zoe. Yeah. She likes plain pasta with ice cream, and she says it tastes like a pancake.
3: Plain cooked pasta?
1: Yeah.
4: Cooked pasta.
1: So she'll put, what, some penne in a bowl and then ice cream on top?
4: Yes.
3: Does she like pancakes? Like as in, why doesn't she just have pancakes?
4: She loves pancakes, but we often have pasta for dinner.
3: Yeah.
4: And Zoe's a plain pasta eater, so we'll jazz it up instead of meat sauce with ice cream.
3: Do you want the Napoli, the pesto, or the ice cream?
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9: We've got the Domain Highway slowing onto the Brooker outbound. A little patchy on the Brooker heading to the Bridgewater Bridge. Looking good on the Bowen Bridge with no dramas into Risdon Vale. A great drive into Kingston from the city on the southern outlet. Also to Taroona on Sandy Bay Road. Looking good on the Tasman Highway. For children, fighting cancer is one thing. 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
21: Hey, I'm Tessa Randello. The Transport Minister's described delays at the country's biggest airport as unacceptable. Hundreds of flights were delayed in Sydney this weekend due to air traffic controller shortages. On Sunday, a near miss between two planes on the runway. Air Services Australia CEO Rob Sharp apologising after meeting with Catherine King today.
22: The Australian travelling public expects reliable services, and we've not met that, and we sincerely apologise for not meeting those expectations.
21: The Prime Minister's confirmed some changes to gambling legislation. It's set to be introduced to Parliament when it returns this week. Anthony Albanese met with the opposition leader Angus Taylor today to try and get support for the bill. A suitcase that sparked a murder investigation has turned out to be a lifelike doll. Police were called to the scene in regional New South Wales yesterday. And the South Australian government is launching a royal commission into AI. It's set to look into the benefits and unwanted impacts of the technology.
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21: Taylor Walker's calling time on his AFL career, announcing he'll retire at season's end. The 36-year-old is Adelaide's all-time leading goal kicker. And Geelong's captain Patrick Dangerfield is backing the club CEO Steve Hocking in the mix of the concussion waiver. The club says it'll respond to the AFL's Please Explain by tomorrow arvo.
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25: This is Heat Weather.
26: Mostly cloudy for the rest of today in Hobart. Tonight dropping down to 7 degrees and tomorrow mostly sunny with a high of 15. A clearing shower Wednesday, and your music sorted with a curated playlist for every mood. 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

0: Vitteray, that is escapism for your Monday arvo. It's Carrie and Tommy.
1: See? Full escapism at a theme park.
2: Do you reckon she's... How tall is she? Do you reckon she can get on the rides?
3: Yeah, she's tall enough.
4: Yeah. What a weird burn.
1: What are you...
3: Yeah, I know.
1: We're talking first dates because Ray and Michael B. Jordan have been spotted at a theme park.
3: Sorry, Carrie. what a geezer.
4: Yeah, she's one of yours.
2: Oh, but is she even that tall?
1: And we're arguing here about whether a theme park's a good place to go on a date. Leanna.
5: Yes, hello.
3: Hello.
1: I love your name, Leanna. It's like they couldn't decide between Leanne and Hannah, so they went, let's call you Leanna.
5: Yeah.
1: What do you get as your nickname?
5: Lee or Ree.
3: Ree?
5: Really? Yeah.
3: That's funny.
5: Yeah.
3: And then do people think that your name's Rihanna when they call you Ree?
5: Yeah.
3: Yeah.
5: Yeah. Sometimes it's too far in and it's like too far to go back now and I'm like, okay, that's just my name.
3: Yeah.
1: What do you reckon about first dates at theme parks?
5: Look, I've always been the one to decide like where to go. I've been to like Dreamworld a few times on like a first date, like because I've had like a yearly pass or something.
1: Yeah, because you don't want to waste any money on them in case it doesn't go well.
5: Exactly,
1: I get it.
5: Because they're so expensive.
3: That's fun.
1: Okay.
3: So you think it's good?
5: Well, let's just say none of them have worked out.
3: Okay.
5: And the one time I let the guy decide where to go, we are 4 years into a relationship and I'm engaged.
1: Oh. Where did he take you, Leanna?
5: So, yeah, it's...
3: Leanna, where did he take you on the date?
5: So we went to Mount Cooper for a river fire.
3: What's a river? Oh, river fire, the air show.
5: Yeah, river fire.
3: The air show?
5: No, the fireworks.
3: Oh, I'm so sorry. Is it? Okay. Thanks, Leanna.
1: I feel like we could have said anything. She was just going,
3: I love her vibe.
4: Yeah.
3: Because, you know, she wouldn't be giving your attitude because you say, do you want to go on the roller coaster? And she'd go, yeah.
1: Sean. Hey, Sean.
6: Hey, Carrie. Hey, Tommy. How are you?
3: Hey, legend.
1: Where are we going on, not on ours, but where are you going on your first date? Right?
6: No. Oh, we'd go for breakfast.
3: Breakfast? Oh, that scares me.
1: Because you can't have a drink?
3: Yeah. Sorry. If we're being honest, absolutely.
6: That's ideal.
3: Is it? So what?
6: Yeah, get to know each other without the drinks. You don't need the drinks. If you like each other in the morning, then you might go for the afternoon and then in the evening. Who knows?
1: Sean, what do you mean? So from first date brekkie, you then hang out. What are you doing to bridge the morning to afternoon? Like,
6: what's your first date, isn't it? So you're just getting to know each other?
1: Mm-hmm.
6: It's no different than in the evening, except in the evening you part ways at the end of the night because it's a bit sleazy, you know, to keep...
1: Mm-hmm.
6: Going in the morning, if things work out well, you could go do something else. If
3: Sean has a breakfast date ever gone that well that you've gone back to each other's house at say 11 a.m. and consummated the breakfast?
6: No, that's not the point, Tommy. The point is,
3: what's the point?
6: You don't get to know. Oh, okay, things are going well. We just go back and.
1: I think we've worked out the difference between your motivation for dating, Sean, and Tommy's motivation for dating.
3: I think
6: yeah, okay.
1: Stop. Please don't call it consummate ever again.
3: Consummating the breakfast. I didn't know how.
4: Leave my breakfast alone.
1: Oh, what about Melissa? Hey, Mel.
7: Hello. How are you?
3: Mel, have you ever consummated a breakfast?
7: I don't think you want me to answer that.
4: Good on you, Mel. You're fun.
1: He absolutely has.
3: You're welcome in my theme park anytime.
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10: Just getting reports of a crash in Lutana, heading into the city on the Brooker Highway on the approach to Riston Road. Otherwise, slowing both ways on the Domain Highway near the Brooker. Some action in the CBD on Davey and Macquarie Streets. Also slowing at the railway roundabout. Looking good on the Tasman Highway over the bridges to Sorel. 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That's the latest in traffic on Hobart's Hit 100.9.
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4: We've got some delays in both directions for the Domain Highway near the Brooker and then some minor hold-ups for the Brooker around Lutana. We've got usual delays for Main Road through Moona in both directions at Hopkins Street. Delay-free run to Kingston on the southern outlet and the Tasman Highway looking good to the airport and further out to Sorrel. 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

0: Across Australia, if you drive home, the Savo, it's Carrie Bickmore and Tommy Little.
1: Now we have a bunch of hamsters at work on this show, just busybodying in the background to make sure we go to the air on time, on time, on time. Anyway, The head hamster's here. Kieran, what's going on?
2: Do you remember last week we spoke about Martha Reeves?
1: Nope.
2: No? You don't remember this rousing rendition of the U.S. National Anthem?
3: Oh, say can you see by the dawn's early light.
4: You brought us Martha. How have you forgotten about her already, Tommy?
1: Martha was the a legendary Motown singer, I believe, and she was lead singer of Martha and the Supremes or something like that.
2: But that's not the best part of the anthem. This was.
3: And the rocket's red glare, the bombs bursting in air.
4: I mean, I've come around to it.
2: Yeah,
4: I thought that was better than we thought.
1: So is this a better idea? And I know she is a professional singer, despite what you've heard. Is it a better idea when you go to a big sporting event, one person gets picked at random to sing the anthem and you have to do it?
4: Is
1: that better?
4: It's better because who wants to see like Delta smash it out of the park for the 100th time because we know she is the greatest anthem singer ever? Or
1: What a covering your tracks. Who wants to see Delta because we know she's the best?
4: I mean, I could list you.
1: Chemist Warehouse, we appreciate you.
4: I could list you five amazing female singers that do it all the time, right? Mm. We know they're going to be good because that's their
1: five.
4: Gig. What?
1: Can you do five? In my head, I'm going Delta, Jess Malboy.
4: Kylie
1: does not sing the anthem all the time. I've never heard Kylie sing the anthem.
4: Maybe not.
1: Yep.
4: The girl, the blonde girl that was in Wicked, who's got the amazing voice.
1: Yes. I'll pay that. Yep.
4: What's her name?
1: Yep. The musical lady. Wonderful.
4: Yes, she's awesome.
1: Yep.
4: Who else does it? Anthony Clear.
1: You five female singers is what you said.
4: Sorry.
1: Actually, I'll pay it. Tick. Number five. Give me number five.
4: Anyway, they're all good, but I'm just saying I'm on board your idea of having some shit.
1: We got two that you knew the name of, one you didn't know the name of, and a bloke.
2: Anyway, we're distracted.
1: Yes.
2: Martha Reeves appeared on Denver local television to defend her performance of the national anthem.
1: Sick.
2: Obviously not her fault.
5: Yeah, I'm happy. Yeah. I didn't take the mic and hit that girl.
6: But you're thinking about it. You're thinking about it.
5: Listen. Yeah. Yeah, I dance in the street.
2: She says it's the backup.
4: Who was she going to hit?
2: The woman who's singing. That's clearly in that. Jesse, go back to the first grab.
3: Oh, say can you see?
2: The woman behind her. There's two of them going.
4: So who's the warbler? Her or the one behind?
2: Well, she reckons it's the other lady. So what they did on the Denver local television is, do you want to do a do-over?
1: Great.
2: And...
4: oh, my God, she did it again.
1: With no backup to ruin her.
0: She got solo.
1: No one to throw her off. Give Martha her time.
2: Say, Martha... 10 out of 10.
6: You want to do a redo of the national anthem right now?
5: Not them.
6: No, not them.
5: I can do it right now.
3: Oh, say, can you see by the dawn's early light?
4: I think it's actually not bad.
2: Oh, well,
1: don't worry. It's not good.
4: Now, if I was just to go around, we're in the stadium. Go. You go, Kieran.
2: Oh, say, can you see by
4: Martha?
1: No, it's
4: a gig here for
1: it's
4: you if you want
2: to. Do the Rockets bit again. That's the do-over, not bad.
1: Not bad.
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10: We've got delays in both directions for the Domain Highway near the Brooker. Also, some minor hold-ups for the Brooker around Lutana. Getting reports of a crash on Sandy Bay Road heading outbound at King Street. There are delays in both directions. A delay-free run to Kingston on the southern outlet. Tasman Highway looking clear to the airport. 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
18: Hey, I'm Tessa Randallo. The Prime Minister expects Labor's gambling bill to pass Parliament with support from the Coalition. Anthony Albanese's told the caucus after a meeting with the opposition leader Angus Taylor. The draft bill cuts gambling ads on TV and radio at certain times, but has been slammed by some MPs for not going far enough. An investigation's being called off after what was believed to be a body was a lifelike doll. Police were called to regional New South Wales yesterday after a suitcase was found on the side of the road. Forensic examinations tested it this morning. South Australia has launched a shock royal commission into AI. Premier Peter Malinauskas saying if unchecked, artificial intelligence presented a material risk to the way society operates. It's expected to look into the benefits and unwanted impacts of the technology. And a meeting's been held after major delays over the weekend and a near miss between two planes at Sydney Airport. The Transport Minister, Catherine King, calling delays at the nation's biggest airport unacceptable.
19: Did you know that diabetes is Australia's fastest growing chronic condition? Over 300 Australians are diagnosed with the condition every day. Search Diabetes Australia to find out more.
18: Bruce Gray Taylor Walker's hanging up his boots at the end of the season. The 36-year-old said it was emotional to share the news with his teammates.
20: Well, I thought I would have got through more than the first sentence before I started tearing up, but that wasn't the case. But, as I said in that, I played team sport and I wouldn't be the player I am if it wasn't for, you know, all the teammates that I played with, the coaches that have instilled belief in me.
18: And Geelong will respond to the AFL's Please Explain about a secret concussion waiver tomorrow.
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22: Mostly cloudy for the rest of today in Hobart, tonight dropping down to 7 degrees and tomorrow mostly sunny with a high of 15. A clearing shower Wednesday, and your music sorted with a curated playlist for every mood. 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
7: Volvo EX30. The Swedish dream is closer than you think. Da, da, da, da,
12: da. It's the one and only Carrie Bickmore.
7: And Tommy Little.
12: This is Carrie and Tommy.
0: Yeah, yeah, yeah. Yeah, that is where you're at for your Monday afternoon, and you're just in time for this.
7: Vegas! Oh my God, we're back again. Carrie and Tommy's Vegas. Ultimate Vegas trip.
1: am ready to partay.
2: Are you?
1: Oh, but
2: you
1: would have
2: loved it.
1: So I'm not going.
2: I know, you would have loved it, but it was girls, girls, girls.
1: If you haven't registered yet, it is not too late. CarrieandTommy.com.au is where you need to go. And if you are one of those people, stare at your phone right now because we are calling one of you to put you on the standby list. We are ringing.
3: Backstreet's back.
2: All right.
1: Yes.
2: Yes, Alana.
3: I was so nervous. I was like, I hope this is the right thing.
1: Alana, I'll be honest. I could hear the trepidation in your Backstreet's back.
3: I was like, I hope this isn't my accountant. This is going to be very, very perplexed.
2: Hey, Alana, we saw that you bought front row tickets to the Backstreet Boys concert years ago and had to miss it due to surgery. Your time, you're due.
3: Oh, this would be like a redemption. My husband would be very, well, partner would be very pleased about not losing that money if I won this, because it would be amazing.
1: Alana, I'm not sure if I should pick at this thread, but I'm going to and live dangerously. Your husband and then you stop yourself, partner, are you not married?
3: Well, we've been together for 18 years. We call each other husband and wife, but we're not really married.
1: Oh, my God. Vegas wedding. Yeah. Vegas wedding.
2: Well, I saw a Vegas chapel when I was there. I almost tried to find someone to marry just so I could have a story to tell at the Vegas chapel, Alana.
3: Story it would be to tell. Absolutely. We always said if we ever did get married, that'd be the only way we'd do it.
2: Oh, oh my God. You've got to go get married in Vegas.
1: Elvis.
3: I would totally, totally
2: Alana,
3: do it.
2: Alana, what are you putting your hand up for, Kieran?
4: Alana, if you randomly win this, we'll chuck in a Vegas wedding. We'll pay for the ceremony. How's that?
3: Would you really? Oh, my God.
1: Sorry,
3: I'm
1: going
3: to go buy a white dress now just in case.
1: Just to pick at another thread, it is random, but the fact that you said if you randomly win really made it sound rigged. Alana, we have no promises, but there is only going to be 8 people on the standby list, so your chances are pretty good. Hopefully we'll speak to you again then.
3: Oh, I'll go buy a wedding dress just in case.
1: Yes.
3: Thank you so much.
2: Good on you, Alana.
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0: Around the country for your drive home, the Sarbo's, Carrie Bickmore and Tommy Little.
1: Now, my family knows how to party. So we were sitting around doing the quiz from the newspaper together on the weekend, and it was going off. But a question has stuck with me. It was, what does TAB stand for?
2: Now, I didn't like the sports betting platform.
1: I didn't even know it was an acronym. And do you know what it stands for? Would you like to have
2: Tattersall
1: a guess?
2: Tattersall something?
1: Nope. Kieran.
3: Take a bet?
1: Nope. Oh. That's great bet. Great guess.
0: Is B betting?
1: Nope.
2: Oh. Is it a business name?
1: Nope.
2: Like, as in, is it short for something? Like,
0: or is it because
1: It involves the technology that they use.
0: Oh, well, they used to give you like a little tab, like a slip of paper.
1: It is. It stands for Totaliser Agency Board.
0: Boring.
2: Oh, my God. Mm.
1: But I thought, how many?
0: Boys, you want to head down to the Totaliser Agency Board? Yeah.
1: But since then, I was walking around and I noticed, and I haven't looked this one up, but I noticed there was a poster for a gig coming up and it had a QR code on it. And I went, I wonder what QR stands for. Hmm. And I've realised there are probably heaps of acronyms in this world that we just walk past and we have no idea.
2: What does QR stand? Let's think about that one. What? It would be, because what do you do with a QR? Well, it's like a
1: quotient. I can't. That's
2: is
1: the only
2: quotient
1: key word.
2: A word.
1: Quotient. Yeah.
2: What's quotient mean?
1: I think it's like a part of something.
2: Oh.
1: I think.
2: Never heard of quotient.
1: Producer Sammy is just looking up quotient, but by the look on his face, he doesn't know how to spell it enough to look it up.
2: He's got a Q in, and news usually come after Qs.
3: Yeah, I can't help you.
1: I'll look up quotient. Sammy, do you have QR? I've asked somebody to get a list of acronyms and what they might stand for, and we can guess. But what's QR code stand for?
3: Unlike us just then, it stands for quick response.
1: Oh,
2: no, does it?
0: Really?
2: Oh, that's a better one.
3: Yeah.
1: A quotient. Oh, looks like you mean... Quotient.
3: Yeah. I struggle.
2: It's like you mean another word because that one doesn't exist.
1: I don't think
2: quotient. Did you just make... Oh, you said it with such cockiness too. Oh, what? Quotient?
1: I know.
2: Oh,
1: yeah. I gave you a definition for a word that doesn't exist.
2: That's such a... Yeah.
1: If you've got...
2: That's such a you thing to do.
1: Absolutely. As my dad said to me...
2: Yes, that's what I was just thinking of then.
1: You would be wrong all the time, so back yourself in. No matter how wrong you are, you stick to your guns. Sammy, what have you got for us?
3: Speaking of QR codes, what about...
2: Sorry, you even described it as being a small part of something.
1: That's what I said. I gave you a definition. I know. I know. It's not even a word.
2: Yes.
3: Captcha. You know those things you do online to get through to a website?
2: C-A-P-T-C-H-A. They're the most annoying things ever.
1: I did not know that was an acronym.
2: Is it an acronym?
3: Yes. It stands for Completely Automated Public Turing Test to Tell Computers and Humans Apart.
1: I was hoping these were going to be better.
2: Yeah, bit shorter ones.
3: We all found that interesting. All right. ASOS, you know the company online?
2: Yep.
1: Oh, Australian shopping online system.
0: Store.
1: American?
3: Nah. As seen on screen.
2: That's good.
1: That's interesting, isn't it?
2: That's good.
1: You do see it on the screen. Yes.
3: My personal favourite, IKEA.
1: Oh. Where's it from?
0: Oh, Sweden.
2: Wasn't it named after a man?
3: Ooh, Caddy.
2: What accent was that?
3: I was trying to be Swedish.
1: Is his name Ian?
3: It's Ingvar.
0: Ingvar.
3: Surname Kamprad. So there's the I and the K, and the E and the A is named after his family farm, Elmatarid Agunarid.
1: Hey.
0: Good pronunciation.
1: And, Carrie, just to see how much of that you took in, can you repeat what IKEA said?
2: Agunarid. That's all I remember.
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9: We've got a patchy run in the CBD on Davie and Macquarie Streets, slowing at the railway roundabout, getting reports of a crash on Sandy Bay Road, heading outbound at King Street with delays in both directions. We've got a delay-free run to Kingston on the southern outlet, Tasman Highway, looking clear to the airport and further out to Sorrel. 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

0: delete it because it was driving a wedge in their relationship.
1: Crazy. What do you want to know?
0: I want to know what my star sign is for today.
2: Upsets in the home could occur today, Pisces.
1: You've made that up.
2: You and other members of your household are on edge. A lion will snap at the least provocation. Someone could get all flustered over a minor problem and storm out. But don't worry. At the end of the day, you'll see their perspective and you'll be friends again.
0: The only people in my house at the moment are two dogs. So if one of them snaps and walks out.
1: Also, the chance that you might see their perspective is unlikely.
0: Oh, I see their perspective quite often. I get it. Sometimes if they go a dog, I'm like, he was being a bit rude to you. And I do understand. And you have to put him in his place. I want to know on 131060, what did you do because of star signs? Because I reckon they've caused rifts in relationships, but I also reckon there are people who have gone out and done things and planned things based on star signs. Do you agree, Carrie?
1: 131060.
0: Okay.
1: Star signs.
0: What have they made you do? Give us a call.
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0: Rexha, that is New Religion for your Monday arvo. 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
1: I want to know, what did star signs make you do? Because it caused a rift in my mate's relationship. She went away on a work trip for a couple of days, got back, didn't speak to him for like an hour, and then asked if he was cheating on her because she downloaded an app called CoStar, and it had two posts in a row saying that she was being treated like a piece of bread on the side and deserved to be treated like the whole loaf.
2: Karen, how are you?
3: Hello.
2: Hello.
3: How are you?
2: How did star signs ruin your relationship?
3: I would not fall pregnant at some months of the year knowing I would have a particular star sign baby.
1: Oh, what are the ones you want and what are the ones you don't want in terms of star signs?
3: Well, the ones I don't want are Virgo and a...
2: When's Virgo?
3: Virgo.
2: Where are they? When's Gemini? Gemini's June, isn't it?
3: Yes. And Virgo's normally September, end of August, early September.
2: And what's wrong with them?
3: Oh, I've just worked with them in the past, and even when I had my business, I would not employ any people.
2: Oh my
3: with those
2: God,
3: star signs.
2: That's discrimination, Karen.
1: That's funny, Karen.
3: I know it is, but they didn't know that.
2: It's like they say, Leo women are crazy, Leo men are delightful.
0: Karen, hold on, what star sign are you?
3: I'm a Sagittarius.
2: Oh, hear, babe.
3: Yes.
1: Karen, so what star signs were the favourable ones? What were you hoping for?
3: Probably, I've got a son. I've got two sons. One's a Taurian and one's an Aquarian.
1: Yeah.
3: And they go pretty good.
1: Yeah,
2: so what happens, just because you know, in pregnancy, Karen, sometimes it doesn't go as planned.
3: I know.
2: One, you don't know you're going to get pregnant when you try, and two, sometimes
3: very
2: the baby can come early. So how are you going to deal with all of those kind of scenarios?
3: Well, I was lucky enough with the star signs my children were born in. I had no chance of getting those other star signs.
1: Karen, I really like you.
2: Well, I won't take offence. My son's a Virgo and he's a delightful young man. Thank you very much.
3: Oh, to be honest, Carrie, I don't really like the Virgo women to work with. They just challenge me. They're very challenging.
2: I think, how many have you had, Karen? You've just had one woman you hated working with, haven't you?
3: No, they're just very opinionated. Okay. Oh, I just prefer not to work with them. I don't like confrontation.
2: I just don't like
3: it. I prefer to just get on.
1: Karen, with the Geminis, because they were the ones you mentioned were unfavorable
3: yes.
1: as well, is that just the women as well?
3: No, both.
1: Both, yeah.
2: Have you got a hubby, Karen? What's he?
3: I did have one.
2: And what was he?
3: He was a Pisces.
1: Beautiful okay. people, aren't they?
3: But they are lovely people, and he's a lovely man.
1: Yeah.
3: Yes.
1: Good on you.
3: No, he was a lovely man.
1: Yeah. Good on you. Karen, do you like...
2: I feel like there's a butt there, Karen.
3: Oh, we don't want to go into it.
2: No.
0: You're too lovely,
3: no,
0: Karen.
3: No, he is a nice person.
1: Hey,
3: nice person.
1: Karen, do you enjoy cooking?
3: I do. I love it.
1: We'll have a Cobram Estate prize pack. Beautiful, delicious, extra virgin and virgin olive oils. Cobram Estate, Australia's most awarded extra virgin olive oil.
3: Oh, thank you so much.
1: Good
3: I
1: on you,
3: appreciate
1: Karen.
3: That.
1: That's
3: thank
1: good
3: you.
1: Pricey stuff.
4: 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But if you missed anything, check out the Carrie and Tommy podcast. The Volvo EX30. The Swedish dream is closer than you think.
2: Bye.
1: See ya.
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18: Hey, I'm Tessa Randello. Air Service Australia CEO has apologised after major delays at the nation's biggest airport.
19: But I do want to assure the public that safety is not compromised. And we do this through effectively putting spacing between aircraft, but it does come at a cost, and that cost is delays.
18: Rob Sharp there. He met with the Transport Minister today after 150 flights were cancelled at Sydney Airport on Saturday. Also at the weekend, two planes nearly collided on the tarmac. A lifelike doll's been mistaken for a body after it was found in a suitcase on the side of a regional road. New South Wales Police scrapped an investigation after the forensic testing came back. The PM expects Labor's draft gambling bill to pass with the Coalition support. Legislation bans ads during TV and radio at certain times. The Prime Minister met with opposition leader Angus Taylor this morning. And 3 in 4 Aussies say they're stressed about their current financial situation. A Funday survey shows 82% of women reported some money stress in July compared with 69% of men.
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18: Emotional Tex Walker says it's been an honour to pull on the Crows jumper after confirming his retirement. The Adelaide champ will call time at season's end, thanking the club supporters.
21: 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And it's been an absolute privilege to wear this jumper in front of you.
18: And Geelong will respond to the AFL's Please Explain by the end of tomorrow on the concussion waiver controversy.
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10: This is Heat Weather.
22: Mostly cloudy for the rest of today in Hobart. Tonight dropping down to 7 degrees and tomorrow mostly sunny with a high of 15. A clearing shower Wednesday. 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

0: across our beautiful country. It is Fifi, Fev and Nick. Hope you had a great day, boys. Our queen off today, but how are we?
1: Yeah, good, mate. Good. Been a great day. Yeah. Been a great Monday. Just relaxing after a massive weekend. But what a huge show we got for this hour, Josiah.
0: What's the Spice Girls?
1: I'm looking for Spice Girls, Mel C.
2: Yeah.
1: And our good ADF man, Angus.
2: Our soon-to-be hero.
1: He deploys tomorrow. We've got one more bucket list to tick off.
0: Yeah, so he got in touch with us here at the radio station and said, hey, on my bucket list is to go on a radio station. So we ticked that off for him, and then we found out there's a whole bunch more on there as well. And we've been helping him out. Up next, the last one, like you just mentioned, Fev. Should we tick it off for him?
1: Yeah, let's try to tick it off.
0: Well, let's surprise him. On the other side of this, right across Australia, it is the happy hour.
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0: planning to be a kamikaze pilot. What are you doing?
1: Oh, mate, you're in there. He's bopping to his own tune.
2: Bopping to his own tune.
3: I will admit something live on air. I have now watched Top Gun.
1: Oh, you watched it?
3: Yes.
2: Oh, that's it.
1: What's a great film.
3: The OG one. With,
1: it's a great film, isn't it?
3: Pardon?
1: It's a great film, isn't it?
3: It's beautiful. Especially, you know.
1: Meg Ryan?
3: No, the...
1: What?
3: Tom Cruise.
2: Tom Cruise.
4: Oh.
1: Gestures did.
2: Yeah. Volleyball on the beach, yep.
1: Yeah, one of the great films. Now, mate...
3: Weren't you in the background?
1: We've ticked off five.
3: Yep.
1: You leave tomorrow.
3: Yep.
1: The 11th.
3: Yep.
1: You're off to serve the country. Now, the last one was to meet Daniel Ricciardo. Now, you've sent him a message 2 years ago. Nothing.
3: Nothing.
1: Our producers have tried. We've tried our old producer... We've tried Timmy James, our old producer. We tried Scotty James, who's best mates with him. Even I slid into his DMs and did a bit of a suck job to him. I'm like, hey, mate, how you going? Blah, blah, blah.
2: That's the end of the bulletin.
1: Has not even replied to me. So we couldn't get Daniel Ricciardo, but...
2: Even better.
1: 100% better.
2: Infinitely better.
1: Daniel Ricciardo. Well, you had this to say on Thursday.
3: If Abby Holmes is listening, g'day. Also,
1: we are joined by the only person to kick 100 goals in a season in this room. Premiership player for the Adelaide Crows. Absolutely smashing Channel 7 footy commentary, AFL and AFLW. And just announced she's expecting her second child.
2: Yeah.
1: Abby Holmes.
2: Yes.
5: Happy to play second fiddle to Daniel Ricciardo.
2: No. He has absolutely melted, Abby. He's looking at the heart rate on his watch.
3: I'm lost for words how much I look up to you. And I actually have a rule in my house, actually. On Thursday or Friday, depending on what game you're on, we do not change from Channel 7 footy if you're on.
5: I love that. That's the best. I'm a big fan of your work as well, Angus. I've been following along this little bucket list journey, and I love somebody who sets the bar really high. Just having a moment, but big fan of yours also.
3: Oh, I'm so flattered. I'm absolutely flattered. It's been an absolute. I've loved.
2: I had to join the Air Force.
3: I know. Abby, I'm so happy for you with another kid on the way. I think that's amazing. Do you want to plug any sponsors for?
2: What are you doing?
5: I know. What I will say is, if you've got babysitting on your bucket list, I will need that.
3: Oh, absolutely. Yeah.
1: I'll stop you there, Abs. You don't want Angus looking after you, baby.
3: If you don't mind me asking, how's Braxton?
5: Oh, my God. Braxy is just the best. I'm totally and utterly obsessed with him. Feels like I had him yesterday, and he's already 14 months old. So, he's a little king, and as I said, I'm just obsessed with him. And my cat is going mental right now, so I'm not sure if you can hear.
1: What cat have you got? I've got a cat now.
5: I've got Lloyd. And do you know what? Funny story. So... Lloyd was originally Bill because I'm a big Billy Brownless fan.
1: Yep.
5: But then for the 3 days he was called Bill, I was like, you are way too cute to be a Bill. So his name's Lloyd.
1: Lloyd off Dumb and Dumber or Lloyd from Matty Lloyd?
5: No, well, Jeremy Piven was actually in the country and I had the privilege of interviewing the great man. So
1: Lloyd!
5: Yes, and that was very topical. So all of a sudden everybody's going, Lloyd, and it was right when we got this cat. So that's how he ended up with his name.
1: Please, when the cat's playing up, do you yell at Lloyd?
2: Lloyd!
5: Yes, we absolutely do.
1: Now, Abs, you are kicking goals in life, mate. You're about to have your second child and you're dominating our TVs. Now, the AFLW, I watched the broadcast yesterday and I actually went and watched the second half live. How good is the AFLW doing a double header before the men's game at Marvel Stadium?
5: It was amazing. The best way for us to possibly kick off, you know, season 11. And, you know, they had 20-odd thousand by the time that final siren went at Marvel yesterday for the women's game. So many people came to support the women and then, of course, stayed for the men's game as well. It was part of, you know, a bigger night too with Spud's game, which we know is a fantastic cause and raising awareness around mental fitness. But, Trev, how good were those Carlton women? I mean, you guys will be pretty nervous at the Tigers. But,
1: and I love – no, we're not nervous, mate. Hey, I love how I love how – because I love AFLW, and AFLW should be set on stage every single weekend playing before that. But you literally just said – they stuck around for the men's game. I love that.
5: And that's what we love. You know, the AFL have put out 5 double headers across the AFLW season this year. And, you know, you've got women playing before the men, but then men playing before the women. And we saw yesterday the power of that. And, you know, 43,000 rolled into Marvel Stadium across both games. So, it's just the power of the people. Give the people what they want, which is more double headers.
2: Now, Abby, I've just got to ask quickly, last week, and the reason you've come into this is that Angus, one of the bucket list challenges was he wanted to interview a Collingwood player. We had Jack Crisp on, and the first question he asked Jack Crisp is, what sport would Abby Holmes be good at in the next Olympics? So I just want to know, maybe you got his questions wrong way around. Do you have any Jack Crisp questions to ask Abby?
5: Oh, God.
3: Yes. Mate, do you want to ask me a question?
5: No. One thing I would say, is he Iron Man? Because to have the amount of consecutive games that man has had, like my hamstrings and calves just scream looking at him with that.
2: Sorry, Abby, when you said, is he Iron Man, Angus just pointed at himself. Is she asking me if I'm Iron Man?
3: No, I actually do have a question that I actually do want to know, actually.
5: Oh, God, hit me with it.
3: How did you and Brooks meet?
2: Oh my God. This is your life.
3: Well, in this day and age, everyone meets on dating apps and they meet on on Tinder and Bumble and all that. I want to know how you met.
5: Well, unfortunately, you just kind of hit the nail on the head. So I'd just moved to my second year at the Crows, and Kegs had just come back. I was always adamant that I would never have any of those dating apps and whatnot, and I was driving with one of my best friends, and she said, Abs, you always complain about being single, but you never actually put yourself out there. So you're driving, I'm going to make you a Bumble account, and you can't do anything about it.
1: There you go.
5: So, Bumble. Yeah, and Keegs was literally my first ever Bumble date. So one and done, 100% strike rate, and we've been inseparable ever since.
1: Done, Abs. Hey, mate, thank you very much for ticking off our last bucket list item. And
3: thank you, Abby. You're definitely making tomorrow a whole lot easier, so thank you so much.
5: Thank you, guys. Go well, Angus. Lovely to chat.
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2: It's been a massive Monday. 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On the other side of this, should we have a Spice Girl join us
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28: I might bring up... 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

0: Hear the crowd, Mel. They're going nuts. They're laughing.
1: Oh, we're anyway. Sorry. We're sorry.
2: So yeah, hang on. So what was it? A charity performance or?
3: No, in a way, but it was more Fee just loves singing. So we got some of the biggest names from around Australia to back Fee up on what is ostensibly a massive karaoke night.
2: Mm. Oh my god, that sounds like so much fun! Can I come next time?
0: Oh yes.
1: Sorry, Mel. It was one night only.
0: Do you know what? As you know, all the big Vegas shows, they just come back for another one, don't they, Mel? Because of the
2: absolutely,
0: demand. I love that.
2: Give the people what they want.
0: Thank you. Well, you are definitely invited to the next one night. And if you need someone to pop up on stage with you in November, whatever. I'm around and I'm match fit, so
1: no one else is booking her. So there's plenty of openings. Hey, just quickly back on the wedding. You had all the Spice Girls there, bar posh, because she was at the soccer. That would have been a bit disappointing. Yeah. But did you sing? Yeah. Did you get all you girls get up and sing?
2: We had great entertainment, actually. I was very sophisticated. I had a string quartet. Then I had a jazz band, and then I had a few friends DJing. There was music for everyone, and there was definitely some Spice Girls moments.
1: Yeah,
0: there we go.
1: Sick. I love that. Song.
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1: This is
4: 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Melanie C is touring Australia this year, like Fee said. 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Thank you so much.
2: Oh, thank you. Have a great day. I'll see you soon.
0: You too. Thanks Mel.
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11: What a happy hour we've had for your Monday evening. Rounding it out, Fifi Fev and Nick up next.
12: Up next. Now, Cody, I'm a bit excited about this. And
13: I've never seen you so up and about. Yeah, geez. So I assume it's not good for me.
12: No, it's going to be great. Now, there was a few bloopers over the weekend and they may involve you.
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11: Nationally, right across Australia, TV, radio,
13: yeah. Oh, beautiful.
11: You name it.
12: Sunrise.
13: Yeah, wow.
12: It was airwaves,
13: yeah.
12: TV.
11: Yeah. In space. Hear it all after this.
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14: Hits. Throughout my life, music has meant a great deal to me. It is hot, hot, hot.
15: Oh, yeah, backstage with Labour in just a few minutes' time. The Icelandic Queen selling out arenas around the country. She'll be with us. But speaking of live music, some sad news for a few states that we broadcast to tonight.
16: This is sad. Laneway, it's going to be back next year. However, it's going to be skipping out on... Well, Adelaide and Perth.
15: Mm.
16: So they're still going around the country, but and they've moved Brisbane Showgrounds after a year on the Gold Coast.
15: Yep.
16: But yeah, taking a break from Adelaide and Perth. They've said for over 2 decades we've had the pleasure of bringing Laneway to Australia and New Zealand with stints in Singapore and Detroit too. Running so many shows so close together across so much ground is a logistical feat we're proud of, but also takes a lot for our lineup and crew. Taking a pause allows us to focus on making the festival the best it can be while freeing up the time for more artists to bring headline shows to cities across beyond our festival stops.
15: This is not surprising, and I'm glad they're still at least doing the festival because you're seeing so many drop off. We're losing a festival like every week at the moment.
16: Mm-hmm.
15: The cost to take a festival around the country has just skyrocketed in the last couple of years, and it's totally understandable.
16: when they're doing it, like, usually, I mean, Laneway will do, sometimes they do, like, Melbourne on Friday, Sydney on Saturday. Like, yep. They're a quick turnaround, and totally. These are gigantic setups.
15: I think the other thing would probably be that the lineup can probably only be here for one weekend. So they used to do it like 2 weekends. They'd do, like, Sydney, Brisbane, Melbourne, and then they'd take it to the West. And it's probably the fact that instead of having artists here for 11 days, they're only going to get 3 days with them. So part of me thinks that that means we might be getting a really, really good headliner that's going to just smash out a few shows.
16: I've heard on the grapevine, I don't know who it is, but I've heard it's very good.
15: I've heard it's very good too.
16: Yeah.
15: Again, won't disclose because it may be untrue.
16: Do you know?
15: No, not for sure. No. Just that we had the same rumour given to us a few months back. No, but obviously they had Chapel Roan last year, Charlie XCX the year before. Yes. So they've got a really big thing going on at this festival at the moment. So watch this space. They're legends that run it. We've talked about this before, but they really care about music. And yeah, hopefully if you live in one of those states, you can come for a little road trip.
16: Hopefully. It's a bit hard for Perth, but...
15: Totally understand. Let's keep the music rolling. Brand new for Tame Impala. Well, not really brand new, but it's big at the moment because of the Spider-Man movie. This is Loser from the album Deadbeats on the Hot Hits with Nick and Lauren.

0: to me. So yeah, my boyfriend plays it as me as well, and sometimes like because I'm not with him on tour right now, he'll be like, so I saw you like a couple of times today and I did have to kill you. My friends tell me they kill me all the time. It's very interesting, but so fun.
1: What a life you've lived so far. What a career you've had. I'm so happy to meet you in this moment. And thank you for your time.
0: Thank you so much.
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14: Two. The Hot Hits with Nick and Lauren.
15: Three for all. Very fun three for all to start the week. We got three bangers in a row that all come to you from a bygone generation, Laws.
16: Yes, we were just talking about MySpace. We spoke about a couple of months ago that MySpace apparently is having a bit of a comeback soon. However, this is off the back of the fact that Kesha released TikTok 17 years ago.
15: Disgusting.
16: Right?
15: And of course it became massive because of MySpace. Like that was where
16: correct.
15: It first kind of appeared.
16: So it was sort of obviously before TikTok was the biggest, not the biggest platform, but one of the biggest platforms. Yeah. The song was already circulating online through an unusual rollout that included a free download on Kesha's MySpace page ahead of its commercial release. The strategy helped to build early buzz around an artist who had only recently been introduced to many listeners through her appearance on Flo Rida's Right Round, and it gave TikTok a grassroots momentum that was relatively uncommon for a major label pop debut at the time.
15: Very beautifully said. You want to know some other songs that got that kind of treatment?
16: Yes.
15: Some big bangers. 303. She blew up on MySpace. Basically put this up, got booked for Warped Tour, and the rest was history.
16: Well, that's the thing, because MySpace was originally a sort of a music
15: thing. That's what it was designed for.
16: And then when it was bought, it still stayed in that music realm, like it became more of a music platform.
15: Yeah, and it kind of sucked. It's hard to play the music and stuff. And, like, part of the fun was, like, embedding, working out the HTML code to embed the song wanted, right?
16: Remember when you used to literally, like, copy and paste just pages of text.
15: Yeah, templates.
16: Coding. I was coding when I was 17.
15: Crazy, right? Bracket
16: you
15: B
16: were in
15: bracket.
16: Primary school.
15: Yeah, man. 10-year-old coder. Call me the Rain Man.
16: You wouldn't be able to do that now, mate. Social media ban.
15: Bracket B bracket. My best friends. Bracket close B bracket.
16: We were just saying, I think there's one person in my life still, my friend Priscilla, who would have, like, she was in my top eight, or like my top, I think I'd push it out to like the biggest one that you could do.
15: Was it 16 you could do?
16: I think you could do 24.
15: That's big. I didn't have 24 friends to put in my first top 24. It was some of the best revenge you could get as well when someone had wronged you was to remove them from your top eight.
16: Literally. It's like when you see someone that has, this has happened to me again recently, when you see someone who hasn't posted with their partner for a while, so you go on like, my God, it's like I become Olivia Benson. I will get to the bottom of it. There was another one the other day. And I've gotten to the bottom of it. They're no longer Facebook friends.
15: That's unbelievable. They're no longer Facebook friends. Wow.
16: No. All following each other on Instagram. They got married in 2021.
15: Whoa!
16: Yeah.
15: That's how you know.
16: Divorce era, gang.
15: I reckon
16: doesn't last forever.
15: We'll play some more MySpace bangers in a tick, but let's start the three for all with one of the biggest. You!
16: Soldier
15: boy,
16: yes!
15: Don't Google what Superman that hoe means.
16: I will.
15: Hot hit, Soldier Boy, three for all, let's go.

0: first album she did, but I don't know how she got away with it.
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0: Oh,
1: Network
0: great.
1: 10 in Australia first commissioned an animated series based on it in 2013. Had its Australian debut on 10 Peach.
2: 10 Peach?
1: In 2015. They were pretty late with the Harajuku
2: That's
1: of it all.
2: Far too recent.
1: Who the hell greenlit that?
2: Goodness gracious.
1: And I can't get more than bloody 12 episodes of Cheap Seats a year.
0: Oh, that's outrageous.
2: Sam Pang tonight.
1: Where is it? Forget about it. Anyway, there's your historical.
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16: 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I'm Porter Robinson.

0: Ladies, Malcolm Todd and Earrings on the Hot Hits with Nick and Lauren wrapping up the show. Woo. Possibly the earliest that we've wrapped up the show in about 14 weeks, I think.
1: Gee, it is early.
0: 10:02 p.m. Unbelievable.
2: In celebration of the night that was, it's the Hot Hits Awards ceremony.
0: Yeah, lots of things are happening on or around the show. Lauren Barry has the first award of the night, obviously.
1: Yes, we took calls on what animal sound can you make? Like, good animal sound. And we had some absolute belters. We had a crow. We had a panda, which I didn't even know pandas made noises.
0: I stand by the fact that crow was not a good crow. It was a better seagull than it was a crow.
1: No, a seagull's far more aggressive. Disgusting little things.
0: No, they're not. Beautiful ants of the sea.
1: Oh, I hate them. But we got this from Kai. I think it's, you can guess what this is. Kookaburra.
3: Yeah, it was a kookaburra.
1: Yeah, that's excellent, Kai. That's excellent.
0: Did you just say I was a bit nervous?
1: Oh.
3: Yeah, I was.
1: I thought it was amazing, but do you want to go again if you were nervous?
0: Very good.
1: His second one was exceptional.
0: Exceptional. It's like that kid. Kid from Sydney that can do all the birds.
1: I'm not familiar with the bird
0: might
1: boy.
0: Might be from Sydney. Might be from somewhere else.
1: I'm not familiar with the bird boy, regardless of where
0: Rosella's
1: he's from.
0: Kids put out a new song, or the dad has.
1: Oh.
0: Yeah. We'll get around that tomorrow night.
1: That's nice.
0: My award tonight goes to the crew here and Clavicula for getting the word shaft into the show tonight. Yeah.
1: Yeah.
0: Thank you.
1: Shaft.
0: Discuss.
1: Shaft. Funny word.
0: Roddy, you got an award?
4: My award goes to the pigeon who phoned up to us earlier. Yeah. And then they didn't say a single word. They just made pigeon sounds. And then they called back about 10 minutes later and I picked up the phone and they barked at me.
1: Yeah.
4: Very funny.
1: Because the pigeon wanted to do have a go at doing an animal sound. Because a pigeon, it's just a pigeon.
0: True, bring back true. Calling the radio and having a bit of fun.
1: Yeah. Honestly, yeah. Do it more. Don't I'll be afraid to call things. Us.
4: Yeah.
1: Just don't swear so we have to dump you. But always have a bit of fun with us. We don't care. That's we're a night sound. Show. That's great, what it's all about.
0: Exactly, mate. All right.
4: Boy said that.
0: We got a big week of stars on the show. We're going to be talking to Magnus Ferrell this week. Will Ferrell's son, who is having a massive moment with his music right now.
1: Mm-hmm.
0: Snow Patrol are going to be here, which is mad.
4: We did say that last week and then that ended up cancelled.
1: Yeah, they had to shift.
0: Yeah, they will be here this week. What? No, you said now.
1: They are Irish. Where are they from?
0: I think Irish, because I know one of them's called Johnny
4: they
0: McDade.
4: They are Scottish.
0: Scottish.
1: Scottish.
0: No, Northern Irish rock band Irish. Formed in Scotland.
4: Oh, there you go.
1: Oh, maybe they were there for uni.
0: Perhaps they were. See you tomorrow. Bye.
1: Bye.
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1: My husband gave me a credit card, did not put a limit on it. 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
18: G'day, g'day. Matt and Alex are with you for this Ask Me Anything week. We have hit you up on our Instagram at matt.n.alex to find out what you want to know about us. You can ask us anything, anything you want, and we will give you the most honest answers that we can.
19: Yeah, usually during the week we chuck up on our Instagram stories, you know, various talkback topics. Now you get to turn the tables on us. And so we've got a couple of curly ones we're going to be trying to respond to across the show today.
18: Should be fun. We'll dive in. Matt and Alex, hope you well.
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22: Here we go.
18: Well, let's kick off with a question from listener Daniel right now. Nice little easy one to get us warmed up. What's your favourite movie of all time?
19: That's a very good question. A very good question. This wouldn't be my favourite movie, but just last night, Annalise and I showed her for the very first time the Nicolas Cage film Con Air. And, oh man, it's just fun to show someone who really doesn't care about something like that, you know, a part of your childhood. Like the amount of quotes that me and my sister would use from that film. And it's just nice to experience it through someone else's eyes, you know?
18: Absolutely.
19: Are you a Nick Cage 90s action fan, Matt?
18: Nah, I was never really into action movies. They never really got my goat.
19: Really?
18: I
19: thought you'd be all over that.
18: Got me excited. No.
19: No James Bonds?
18: No, I was more into the comedies, you know, and like the whimsical indie films, you know, your Little Miss Sunshines, your
19: Garden State, Zach Braff.
18: Yeah, like that. I really hit an era when I was working at the video store that those were the kind of movies that I quite enjoyed.
19: That's interesting.
18: I remember, though, for a long time, if you asked me this question, I would say that my favorite movie of all time was Pulp Fiction. But, you know, the more I get older, the more I'm like, was that the most incredible movie ever made, or was I just 12? Because well, that's when I first saw it. And
19: really,
18: I,
19: when you were 12?
18: Yeah, and it truly did blow my mind.
19: How did the gimp scene hit as a 12-year-old?
18: Oh, my God. Do you know what's so funny? I remember, right? I had no idea what a gimp was.
19: Yeah, I guess. Is it a spoiler to say there's a gimp scene? I guess not. We don't say what happens. There's just a gimp scene.
18: I still barely know what a gimp is, right? So Here's the thing. I remember we were driving along in the car, right, with my mum driving, and one of my best friends, he was sitting in the, you know, we were both sitting in the back seat together, and he was talking out loud about something funny I'd said in class, in which I'd referred to, oh, this is so bad.
19: Oh, no.
18: But I didn't know. Oh, I was 12 years old.
19: Yeah.
18: And I'd referred to someone in our class as, like, Gimp Girl or something.
19: Okay.
18: And my mum at the time was like, you said what? And I was like, yeah.
19: Called her Gimp Girl.
18: I didn't know what it meant. I didn't know anything. I had no idea what I was even saying.
19: Yeah.
18: And anyway, that was certainly one of those, got a nice talking to after the friend went home.
19: Yeah.
18: Just about how I shouldn't say things that I don't know the meaning of, which in hindsight, pretty fair.
19: Pretty true. Because isn't Pulp Fiction like, am I imagining it, but there's like a meme around it, like beware if you're going on a date and a boy says his favourite movie is Pulp Fiction, that's like quite a common trope in which it's
18: probably.
19: It's like the most basic dude movie you could like.
18: Probably. Yeah. I mean, that sums it up. Yeah, so I first saw it when I was 12. So then, you know, for a long time I just said that was my favourite film.
19: Yeah.
18: And then when I hit an age of around about 20, I was working at the video store and I came across a movie that was by David Mamet, who traditionally writes plays, but it was called State and Main. Now, this movie is not
19: State
18: amazing.
19: State and Main?
18: It's so not amazing. It is literally about when a movie comes to a small town and they start filming this movie in this small town. Because I was an actor at the time and I was interested in filmmaking, it was like a really great, fun, behind-the-scenes look at how to make a movie.
19: Mm-hmm.
18: And it was the sort of movie that I'd watch to the end and then I'd just press play again, like rewind it and then press play.
19: In the same day, you'd just go back to the start and watch again?
18: No. It was just one of those things where it was just in the DVD player for a long time. So I would just press play. I'd watch up to wherever. Then I'd go away, go to work, come back, and then just press play.
19: Yep.
18: And I just kept it on loop for ages.
19: Whoa.
18: But I think one of the reasons why it sticks to mind is because, you know, I've spoken about getting arrested before, Alex Tyson.
19: Indeed.
18: And I really, really strongly remember this one night of getting arrested outside the Stock Exchange in Brisbane.
19: Yep.
18: And then coming home, and it was probably about 2 o'clock in the morning, and I remember sort of coming in and like banging doors and stuff because I was all upset.
19: Mm-hmm.
18: And Dad came out. He's like, Matthew, what's going on? And then I said, they effing arrested me. And I was all upset. Aww. And I started crying. And he's, oh, what? And then came down. Mm-hmm. And then we chatted about it. And I tried to tell him what happened. And I was really upset. And then he said, oh, you know, we'll figure out what to do and everything. And then I just sat in the dark and I watched this movie again, even though I'd seen it before, probably for the 20th time.
9: And it was a real comfort watch at that
18: point. Yeah, it was
9: point.
18: A real sort of moment in my life that that movie was with me.
19: That's so interesting. I'd never heard of it. It looks like it's got Alec Baldwin in it, Sarah Jessica Parker.
18: Yes.
19: William H. Macy. Very interesting.
18: Yep. So anyways, Bron, what's yours favourite?
20: I've got a few, like, growing up, I really, really loved She's the Man. Like, I would just watch that on repeat nonstop.
18: Oh,
20: even now,
18: Amanda
20: Bynes. I just love it. Also, I loved Almost Famous and Ghost World as a teenager.
18: Oh, they're pretty cool.
9: Every movie that you've mentioned, aside from Pulp Fiction today, both of you, I haven't seen.
20: Movie marathon at Comedy Republic.
9: Well, we've got a big projector in the middle now. Can do film premieres, so maybe. As for me, there's only one answer to this question. It begins and ends with Sweet F.A. is my favourite film.
18: Did you ever watch it?
9: No, another film I still haven't seen. Listeners watched it and then gave their review back in the day.
20: I watched it.
18: Oh, you watched it, didn't you, Ron?
20: Yeah.
18: Oh, God.
20: Like, it was bad in terms of the content, but it wasn't that bad.
9: Yeah.
18: Wow. That's as glowing a review as I thought possible for that film.
9: Bad,
18: well
9: but not
18: done.
9: That bad.
18: Thank you.
9: This is the film Matt made as a young man with his friends. I've got a top three, actually, which hasn't changed for a while, but my top three are, well, two and three, in no particular order, are The Fifth Element and Amelie, which I really quite like. I think The Fifth Element, it's quite a bizarre film, like science fiction film. The graphics were really good. It was funny, like it was quirky as an action film, which was good. Chris Tucker was very funny as Rudy Rubb. And, I just really, really quite enjoy it. And just the different concepts of what happens in the future was really cool.
18: Rudy Rudd. Oh, Fifth
9: Rudy
18: Element.
9: Rudd. Fifth Element, yeah. So his character
18: was
9: Rudy
18: Rudd. Yeah, that was
9: copy,
18: pretty cool.
9: Copy, my man.
18: That was pretty cool.
9: Amelie I really liked. I think maybe I was studying French at the time, so like quite liked. Again, another quirky film.
18: Amelie is right in the pocket. That's very cool.
9: It's a really cool film, and I really liked, I think maybe because they're both like not traditional films, that's why they stand out and end up making top movie lists. It's the first film I think I saw which really nailed the concept of everyone lives their own life, but there are other things going on at any given point in time. Mm. Like it would follow, and this at the exact same moment, this is happening, and then a fly is beating its wings at, 32,000 flaps per second or something. Just like looking, noticing small details and different things and people's individual quirks and likes and dislikes. I thought that was, really quite cool. Those are my two and three. My number one is Memento.
18: Oh, yeah. Bravo.
9: Guy Pearce. I think Christopher Nolan's second film he directed, and the cleverness of the structure where this guy with amnesia goes about trying to find the guy who murdered his wife, but the first scene of the film is the final scene chronologically, and then it's arranged in a way where the next scene is the one before it which led up to that final scene, and then the next scene is the one.
18: So yeah, I mean, it's incredible. You wonder how you can even devise something like that.
9: It sets the stage for Tenet, but unlike Tenet, I think it makes a bit more sense.
18: Yeah.
9: It's not as big of a leap, and so it's really well done. And the best watch of Memento is probably about the third or fourth time you watch it, where you're like, you start understanding things, and you're like, oh, okay, that's cool. I see what happens now. And where it's not a surprise anymore, you can really see how he's made it. It's really remarkable. And Guy Pearce is great. And if you haven't seen it, give it a little go, I reckon.
18: 8.4 out of 10 on IMDb.
9: We'll give it three goes. You've got to do it. Do it three times.
21: And action.
9: All right, next question comes from Trent. We did say ask us anything, and Trent has followed the brief and is asking us, have you ever been caught in the act? Matt?
18: Why are you choosing this one?
9: Well, Bron suggested this one. Put it on the list.
18: Remember when I got caught in the act in a solo act.
9: Oh, that's right.
18: By the old,
9: caught in a one-man play.
18: By the old Greek cleaner of the hotel I was staying in.
9: Yeah.
18: Oh my God. After I picked up my People magazine.
9: And from memory, caught in the act, it was at the grand finale from memory. The grand finale
18: during
9: of the performance.
18: During the encore, it was, during the curtain call. Oh my dearie me. Just to give you a recap. Yes, I was down in Melbourne in one of my first ever out of state stand-up gigs, hitting the big time before mobile phones. I had purchased a magazine and had made myself at home at this particular accommodation.
9: You'd got an adult magazine.
18: There was no internet phone.
9: Yeah, that's true. I would have thought a man with such a vivid imagination could have conjured whatever images he doth like in order to assist the performance.
18: I think it was the first. I think it was one of the first times that I was like, I think I was still living at home back then, so you know, it wasn't like I could have any materials to aid.
9: Indeed,
18: me.
9: So you're sick of just going to the memory bank.
18: Yes, but no, there was one time in my wilder days. I don't want to dob in Belinda, but yes, there was a time when Belinda and I got walked in on.
9: I was not dobbing in Belinda.
18: No, well, you know, I don't want.
9: So B2. You know,
18: to be too, you know, explanatory about it all.
9: Yeah.
18: But yes, it was, you know, we were very fond of each other, you know, and
9: well,
18: you know,
9: if you wanted to, you could just go a partner, like at one point. You don't
18: No, because then I don't want people to think that it's not Belinda.
9: Okay. Okay, sorry.
18: No, it is Belinda. I want people to know that it's Belinda.
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0: children with her,
1: mm-hmm.
0: and you don't see that future happening, just end it.
1: The actual nice thing to do
0: yeah.
1: would be
0: That's what his mum's advice was, right? Mm-hmm. So he had that going on in his head, and he was like, I just don't think this is right.
1: Mm.
0: So eventually he ended up ending it, and now they're both much happier with their other people. Oh, no, they're much happier, but they're both happy with each other's different people.
1: Yeah, it is interesting, that whole biological clock thing, isn't it? And it's fascinating. And I think I have been treating it a bit like I've treated my third year at college, because a lot of people at uni, they move out of residence living on campus and get into a share house and sort of start that life. And I may have mentioned it on the podcast before, but once you have kids, you can't not have kids. Like, you're a parent forever. You know, my dad's still, he's going to come up and pick up a bed base in the trailer soon. You know, it's, it never ends. He's still doing that stuff. It's like, it's, you can't do a friend. So I stayed at uni for a third year. I'm like, oh, you know, I can always move out of college. You know, I could do it. I like it here. So why not stay for one more year and then I'll, you know, move out. And so here it's like, I will always be a parent. So why not be a parent and enjoy not being a parent for as long as possible before doing it. So, yeah, I guess I had my 38th birthday recently, so getting a bit on the older end. And I had the God kids come and visit me very recently.
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19: We are loving the voice on Seven. We can't get enough of it. We had a chat with Ronan the other day. Here today we have Mel C. I'm going to say our absolute honorary Australian now. Welcome to the family.
20: Thank you so much. Thank you for having me.
19: And a big congratulations. Newly married to a wonderful Australian boy. Aussie boys are the best.
21: We'll claim you now.
20: Yeah. I'm happy for that. I absolutely love being part of the Australian family now.
19: We love that. Have you had a chance for a honeymoon?
20: Not really. So we had... Honestly, I'm a glutton for punishment. So we got married on Saturday, a couple of weeks back. Then we had a barbecue on the Sunday. And then I was DJing in Ibiza on the Monday night. And I'm not going to lie, I was a little bit dusty.
2: So that's all right.
20: The journey was hard. We were delayed at the airport, but the set was amazing. It went great. You know what it's like. You get in front of a crowd, the adrenaline starts pumping. So we had a great night. And literally, my feet haven't touched the ground for about 2 weeks. Wow. And then at the end of the holiday, I came back to Brighton Pride and I DJed there on Sunday. So, yeah, I'm just having the best year. But you know what would make this year even better? Winning The Voice.
19: Yes! I'm Team Mel. I'm on your team.
20: Oh, it's very exciting. Honestly, like coming back to it this year, you feel like, okay, I know what I'm doing. I had a great time last year. And can we do it again? And then you come into this season, all the surprises, which are true surprises, we did not know Tones and I was going to turn up.
10: Yes, that's a good one.
20: Just like, yeah, we were really thrown. And then the people, honestly, this to me is that I loved last year. This year is, like, it's just crazy. It's a crazy series.
10: Yeah, I'm loving the show, mate. And it seems to be like the two girls, you and Kate in the middle, and then the boys are on the side, and they've sort of split them apart because it's boys versus girls, and the sisterhood is strong. But the thing that annoys me about Kate at the moment is everything is, I won last year. Now, everyone's just got to shut that down.
20: We're doing our best. And I love the little change in the lineup because I love being next to Kate. And actually, surprisingly, I'm enjoying being next to Ronan. I never thought that would be. But the bromance, Richard and Ronan, they need a little bit of separation.
10: Yeah.
19: Yes.
20: Too much.
10: And how did you go when Tones and I, we're good friends with Tones, and she's actually in London at the moment, so she didn't get to see the first episode. And she was so funny, sitting in her little room, so lonely, just hitting her button when you guys don't turn your chair. How was that shock to you guys to see her walk out and say, hey, I'm part of the show?
20: I think because, you know, obviously we know everybody on the show so well and we really trust them. And they were so sneaky. Mm. They were like, they were wheeling her about in like a flight case. And yeah, we just didn't have the slightest inkling. It was, a real big surprise. But it was brilliant because Tones, you know Tones, right? Yeah. She's amazing. And she's a great addition to the show. And it was such a wonderful idea as well because it has, you know, we all go out there and we do auditions. We make mistakes, you know, we get things wrong. And, you know, maybe someone doesn't give their best performance, but she had that opportunity to give them another chance. And I love that. I love that there was that little twist this year.
10: Yeah, I like it too. I think it's great.
19: I agree. And speaking of performances, you get to enjoy these performances and coach them, but we get to see you in November performing. That's what I'm most excited about. Yes. And you can get your tickets livenation.com.au. You're obviously, I was thinking, because once you're married and you've got Chris and now you can, you've gone straight to Ibiza and then straight onto this tour. You're obviously match fit with the vocal cords. And I say that now, Mel, as a fellow performer, because I just did a concert.
10: You wouldn't have turned your chair.
2: No, that's the right laugh.
10: No, that's the right laugh. Yep.
2: She did fill the plenary. Now, 3,000 seats. Tickets were given away for free.
10: Given away,
2: but what would you describe it as? Fee would say it was a night of,
19: I'd
2: it was
19: say,
2: the night of nights.
19: Mel C, Celine, Whitney.
2: It was a big karaoke night.
19: Yeah, they think it was more a karaoke night. I was catatonic by the end. I didn't have enough song,
21: really. Well, let's hear. All right.

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0: So I started doing that. Mm. I was like just sending photos and just saying, decorate this room and show me what it could look
1: and
0: like.
1: And you didn't like it.
0: And I loved
1: it. Oh, you loved
0: it.
1: Oh,
0: no, no. ChatGPT is amazing.
2: ChatGPT.
0: Firstly,
1: Joanna Griggs.
0: It wouldn't do the caricature unless I gave it a photo. So it said, first, I need you to upload a photo and I'll base the caricature on that. But
1: there's
0: DJ Shergs, Leon, said to me, don't put in your photo because mm-hmm. why?
3: Well, apparently, I've only read this online. I've done the research. But apparently, by giving your photo, you give it access to your data and your image.
1: Yeah, everything. Now
0: no ChatGPT. No access
4: naughty,
0: to my
4: naughty.
0: Photos.
4: Naughty,
1: taken over, bro.
0: But as you remember, the request is do a caricature of me and my job.
1: Mm-hmm.
0: So this is what ChatGPT said. Once you upload a photo, I'll base the character on your design-forward coastal luxe aesthetic, your eye for gardens, outdoor spaces, lighting, styling, and materials.
4: Eye for?
0: Yeah. I think it thinks I'm an interior designer, yeah. And I'm show just us. Quietly loving it. No, it wouldn't do a photo because it wouldn't do the caricature. Just it just described me.
1: Why don't you put it
4: so
1: on?
4: So what do you? So hold
0: Did you
4: on.
0: Hear
4: has
0: what
4: this
0: Leon
4: whole
0: just said?
4: Has this whole break been about ChatGPT just giving you a pump up?
0: Yeah. yep.
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12: Ahoy to me, Stuart. Hamish.
13: Hello. Please be famous elves.
12: No. Ahoy to me, Bob.
13: Oh, Bob Stewart. Bob Stewart is where I used to get my school uniform from. But that won't be it.
12: Yeah, that's not it.
14: And Andy, and I'm simply the full stop after Bob Stewart.
12: And I'll be Kevin.
14: Who was I again? Stuart.
12: Stuart, Bob and Kevin.
13: Were we all in Jebediah, the Australian band?
14: Are we all prime ministers?
12: No. Apparently, we got
14: Stuart's a friend of mine.
12: We are apparently the three main minions.
14: Ah, yeah.
13: Oh.
12: Have you ever seen the Minions?
13: I have seen a bit of Minions.
14: Kevin comes up a bit. Bob, yeah, there's a bit of Bob in there.
12: We're
14: throwing Stuart in.
13: You guys don't like this one, do you?
14: It's good. It'll resonate with a certain type of Despicable Me fan.
13: Yeah.
14: Huge franchise. I get it.
13: I don't remember them using each other's names.
14: Gru does, yeah. Well, the Minions don't.
13: Yeah.
14: Gru does a bit of, like, you know, come on, Bob, you're better than that.
13: Yeah, yes, okay.
14: Well, he doesn't say that, but
13: that's what we're saying to Lizzie with regards to these three things.
14: I reckon what's happened with Liz is we all, you know, there was a lot of celebration over, you know, there was a Pokemon one.
13: Yep.
14: And then there was another animation-based one, wasn't there? Wasn't it?
13: Are we saying none of that anymore?
14: Well, I think she's just gone, oh, let's just pick popular culture.
13: The other one was the hyenas from Lion King.
14: That's it. The hyenas from Lion
13: King. She's gone cartoon crazy.
14: She thinks she's fair. I'm actually going to call her. I'm going to kibosh this loophole that she's using.
13: Okay, she's actually just disappointed outside the studio here with a darn it type fist stamp.
14: Yeah,
13: on
14: like we're onto you.
13: We're onto you.
14: And we can't just keep doing this to go, oh, you know, Papa, Clumsy, and some other Smurf. Like, we just don't. we're better than that. We want the.
13: I don't think
14: we want
13: the Clumsy Smurf.
14: We want the brain stretch. Don't we want the brain stretch? Wasn't one like types of katana swords or something?
13: Yeah, yeah,
14: let's learn a little bit about the world.
13: Don't worry, we'll improve them. Ahoy also to Jamie, who's in the US, who used the very easy to use system at hamishnandy.com. Much better than WhatsApp. Tell us what she's been up to.
14: No, it's not.
1: Hey, Hamish, Andy, and the Weasel. I have a message for the Berg Boys.
6: Berg Boys.
1: For about a year in the 70s, the government paid my grandfather to break into planes, and if he could get in, he'd leave his business card in the cockpit. Oh. When the pilot found it in the morning, they knew who to call to get their security system in order. I think I have to go on record and say my grandfather wasn't a criminal, but if you're thieving to test a security system, you're not only entitled to leave a calling card, it's the responsible thing to do.
14: Sick. We haven't been talking about Berg Boys, but we are working on it behind the scenes, and that's all I'm going to say about that.
13: We don't want anyone to pick up on what we're doing.
14: But again, I knew this job existed. It's died out. Or maybe it hasn't died out, but I mean, let's just bring it back for one time only.
13: Are we going to leave a calling card?
14: 100%. Can I please be in charge of the calling card?
13: You can absolutely be in charge of the calling card.
14: Good boys.
13: Haim, people often write in at hamishnandy.com and say that they've seen Jack in the wild.
14: Yeah. Or you, unfortunately.
13: Or me, yes.
14: Pushing past them at a smoke mart and some other disappointing examples of behaviour.
13: And I think since Jack has recently become unemployed,
2: yep. I'm out and about more.
13: You were
14: that's true. Far more wild time.
13: Yeah.
14: Far more wild time.
13: Which leads me to a brand new segment.
11: A fascinating creature is the Jack Post.
15: But I'm just a little boy.
11: Often wandering aimlessly in the wilderness, he presents himself as having a lack of purpose.
15: I actually didn't listen again.
11: But don't be fooled. He is a sophisticated animal, and it's very exciting to see. Jack in the Wild.
14: It's nearly there, isn't it, the AI Attenborough?
13: Yeah, no, we actually, there's some legal issues with using a better one.
14: Gotcha.
13: So we've proved
2: it's going to be changed enough to not be Attenborough.
14: As I was like, that is someone who, if on a cruise ship they did seven other voices, you'd be like, fine, they do an 80% of everyone.
13: Yes, that is Old Man Nature voice. Very distinct.
14: Not referencing anyone in particular. Just a man born in the 1920s who loves nature.
13: This came in from Callum. I saw Jack in the Wild today.
2: Okay.
13: Was driving into Gulf listening this morning to the show, and I hear Jack talking about selling the people's trolley on Marketplace.
2: Which I haven't done. I've got the buggy.
13: He goes, I get to Gulf. And he's in the group in front of me.
14: Oh, Jack, there's eyes everywhere, man.
13: Late,
14: you got to be careful.
13: Late to his tea time, by the way. I'm thinking, oh, at least the trolley is getting some use. On hole 15, Jack's fussing about with it.
2: I can't believe this is seen.
13: The battery has died.
2: Yeah.
13: His playing partner, who is actually carrying his own bag on his back, says to Jack, that thing's more trouble than it's worth.
14: This is not good for your resale value.
13: You've got working legs, don't you? Jack replies, clear as day, yeah, you're right. All I can think of is poor Doreen or whoever that old lady's name was that really needed the trolley for medical reasons so she can keep playing golf and maintaining a connection with her community. Think he needs to gift it to the old chook. Live on air. Or an apology song.
12: I've attached a screenshot of Jack's golf score for evidence.
13: No, I did have a bad round.
14: You have had a shocker.
13: Yeah, I've had a shocker.
14: Can you send that to the end?
12: Double bogey on the first.
14: That's right. That's
13: no, come on, don't read that one.
14: Oh, God. He's had a quadruple
13: bogey on the
14: come
13: first.
14: On,
13: then just went double, triple, bogey, triple in succession. Wow, finally has a par on 9.
14: Wait, I can't laugh, but I am.
13: Doesn't bother finishing hole 10. Double. Triple.
12: I don't know why this triple. Feels so vulnerable. Like, I'd rather naked photos of me be put on the internet.
14: As someone, Jack, I feel you, that's trying to learn golf, this feels like being hazed. This feels like you've been strung up in the locker room and you're just getting your bare butt spanked.
13: Hole 15, where the trolley dies, he then gets a par after the dead trolley.
12: Wow. Anyway.
14: What was the final score? Might as well.
12: You shot. Well, there's no. The pickup's not.
14: Can not you count if that counts as 10?
12: So you put that as a 10, 106.
14: I can't laugh.
13: I can't laugh.
12: And for people who don't know golf, par is 72.
14: and more is worse. And that will just stop now. But, yeah.
13: When you start playing golf. You're actually afraid of people who are good at golf, like Andy.
14: This is absolutely laughing. Golf is worse nightmare.
13: You're laughing at scores like that, and people tell you, "Don't worry, what you'll learn on the golf course is that everybody's only interested in their own game; they're not even paying attention to you." Then to have Andy Reid hole by hole.
14: It's horrible! It's horrible! I would hate that to happen to me. I'm with you, Jack. Can I just say, I'd be happy with that score. More than happy with that score. Many a day. But can I just, what I want to focus on is the trolley here.
13: Mm. Yeah,
14: The first round you played with it, after all, can I just say the reputational destruction you endured as you stole it, as you decided where you thought fair was on that game and you won it fairly under those rules.
13: Most people who I bump into, especially those who are part of the 10,000 people who put themselves into the lottery, didn't see it as balanced as what I saw it.
14: Mm. Yeah. So you did. There was a reputational cost for you to get that trolley, but then the first time you took it out on the golf course, and again, I know for non-golf understanders or carers, shout out to my wife if she's listening. As Ando said, 106 is a kind of a score. You'd be like, okay, that wasn't my best day out there. You shot an 88,
13: 89, still easily my best ever score.
14: And
13: easily.
14: It was the first round with the, and you're like, oh my God, this has been the missing link, which really spoke to me on a personal level because I do firmly believe that spending more money on gear is the answer to getting better at golf, not improving your own skill. Mm. It's probably a gear problem. Yes. So you probably can buy your way out of it. So I was like, oh my God, this sounds great, Jack. I can't believe this. But now it seems like the cart isn't the magic.
13: No, it's not magic. Like, I do like not having to push the cart and it drives around like on its own, but it is definitely not magic and I've been getting worse. And can I say one bugbear with it, even though I'm very thankful for the company you provided, is it gets, you're meant to charge it. It says in the manual many times, charge it every round. But at the end of the round, you can check the battery and pretty much at the end of every round, it's about 50% left in it. So you often get to the end and you're like, oh, I probably can not charge it this time and just run the gauntlet again next time and get another 50% out of it.
12: So what happens when it runs out of battery?
14: So you think the second 50 goes faster than the first 50?
13: And then the second 50 on this occasion was only really had 14 holes in it, not 18. And then
12: it's because you walk from side to side the whole way down the field.
14: I've got to say that's very cruel, but I must hand it to you. Wonderful golf burn. Oh, this is tough.
13: It is so awkward when it dies because you can't. It doesn't. It's got something in it that doesn't let you push it because the motors are meant to
14: resist it.
13: Resist the wheel. So why this guy Callum has seen me is like down on all fours. You have to unlock the wheel from the motor to
14: otherwise you're dragging. Yeah. There's just three skid marks for five holes as you drag a stubborn mule of a cart along behind you.
13: Not a great look.
12: Callum, thank you very much for your Jack sighting. We only want real ones, but if you do see Jack,
14: we've only ever had them.
12: But
16: But no, I'm just referring to my sightings, which tend to have
14: a We've never had a falsie for Ando, and I appreciate the people's honesty there. Him coming in.
16: Can I hold on to it, though, trolley?
13: I'm going to hold on to it, yeah.
14: Can we give a quick update on the piano that you had to get shipped off to the guy in Tasmania?
13: Yes, it is going very soon. Very soon.
14: God, I thought that was months ago.
16: That's happened.
13: The guy, apparently the guy who's coming to pick it up had an abdominal strain and he can't lift it.
14: Did you get the cheapest?
13: I outsourced the logistics of this to Liza. Sorry.
16: Who have you picked? Why have they only got one person? Why can there only be one person that's got a sore abs that can't come for 6 weeks?
14: It's like no one else in Melbourne it's willing to ages. Move a piano. It has been months. Yeah. Jack, why aren't you more across this? This was to rebuild your reputation.
13: I know. I keep asking what's happening with the piano. She told me this morning before we started, he's got an abdominal strain and he doesn't want to lift the piano right now.
14: Did you say, don't worry, I'll do it because I don't have a job?
13: No, I said, yeah, good point because it's really heavy. It is really heavy.
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0: She goes. Yeah. Well, she even goes up for the chorus,
1: which is chorusy. Bloody lovely voice.
2: Oh, sounding
1: that beautiful voice.
3: But you can't get. I mean, you can't convict someone on just going up for the chorus. Yeah. Like, there's only two places to go, up or down.
1: Yeah, no, what about stay the same? Stay the chord. All I'm saying, rare for me to correct you guys on music theory, because I just feel it. You guys studied it.
2: All I'm saying, Jack, is when you're like, gee, we're sounding a lot like Waltzing Matilda here, and we know that Waltzing Matilda goes, Waltzing Matilda, that's where you go, guys, well, let's just really go differently at that point. You play that one again, Jack.
4: Where might your lonesome lover be?
2: Here it comes. This last little bit is the end of the chorus where I don't think they've changed it enough.
4: But my soul is stormy and my heart blows wild.
2: It's the last
1: one. I mean, if you'd have heard, if during the writing of that song or the album, someone went, hey, it sounds a bit like this Australian folk song. Would you take it to the group
2: and go, who's going to know?
1: Guys, I got some bad news. Mm-hmm. Do you want me to play this? Do you not want me to play this? I think you can't really hear it after I play this.
2: Yeah.
1: Because I think, again, I'm not just saying this because, I mean, maybe because we're Australian, so we'll always love Waltzing Matilda.
2: Mm.
1: But even though they're obviously great musicians and she has a beautiful voice.
2: Yes.
1: I'm hearing the tune and I can't help in my head when they go to the wrong note. My brain goes, missed it.
3: You didn't say, tuck a bag. I'm so ready to hear.
1: You nearly did the right song there, but you didn't mention the Jolly Jumper.
2: So
1: it's hard for Australians to listen to, not because you're like, oh, this is plagiarism, but more because your ear goes,
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1: You didn't do it.
2: You haven't done it.
3: Yeah.
1: Anyway, more than 25 years. Have they lived a good life?
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0: third of the way when it's tapered.
1: Yeah, right. It'll add over a month of production time, though.
0: Yep. Let's try and avoid that, then. Ha ha ha.
1: And high cost for filament.
0: If we want to do 10, the hat will be much heavier. Like 20 kilograms is an estimate minimum.
2: What? What?
3: It's a 20 kilogram hat.
4: No, but they were talking, they're talking about a 6 meter hat there, aren't
5: no,
4: they?
5: No, they were then going back to let's talk about
4: okay.
5: 10.
4: Okay, we got okay. a half that.
6: Guys, I've just drawn you an image here of a 2 meter man, and that to scale is a 6 meter hat on his head.
3: That's huge.
6: That's tall.
3: That's
6: huge. Of course it is. It's the tallest in the world. It's never been done. That's tall enough.
5: Well, I'm about to send you their designs.
6: Two thirds more on top of that.
5: Mm. I'm about to send you their designs, 3D CAD drawings of what they thought it was going to look at. Have a look. The bottom one being a 10 meter hat.
6: Okay. Yeah, that's... Well, you need to see it personally.
3: It just looks like a chimney. Yeah.
6: It looks like a giant long piece of scaffolding.
3: Yeah.
4: It doesn't. Yeah. It's just so long that but you don't even realise it has a brim because you're just looking at a really, really, really long tube.
6: We need a 2 metre person behind, but you need a stick or something beside that. But if you imagine 1/5 of that height, good God almighty, that's a tall hat.
5: It's still tall. It's 6 metres.
6: What's a pole vault pole length? They don't get up to 10 metres, do they?
4: No.
6: I think they're longer.
4: They jump like, how long are they jumping?
3: How high?
6: How high? Careful. You can't be a government. You can't be a witness. You don't know length or height. He's got the wrong dimensions. I reckon the longest pole vault pole you'd have,
4: yeah.
6: I reckon Steve Hooker won gold with an 8.6 meter pole.
4: Yeah. No, left. So it goes 3 meters to 5.5 meters.
6: Yeah. What, the pole?
4: Depending on the athlete's skill level, body size and preference. Yeah,
6: the pole. So the longest pole you see at the Olympics is 5 meters.
4: Yeah.
6: So our hat's way bigger.
4: Yeah, we're getting bigger. Yeah.
5: And that's what we'll hang our hat on. Yeah,
6: we'd make a hat stand out of those poles.
4: Well, we couldn't actually because then it would be too short.
6: No, obviously.
5: I was saying metaphorically.
6: Stick on the end. You get that and a pool cue, and then we could have a hat stand.
5: So it comes back to quickly just one final discussion.
6: 6 meters, I'm happy with 6 meters. I think it increases our chances of the hat pilot successfully completing the mission.
5: Yeah. If you have a look at the second picture, that is the way that they'd like the brim of the top hat to work.
6: I'm actually okay with that.
4: That's not absurd at all.
6: That just to me has a bit of an Abraham Lincoln feel, and I'm okay with that. I don't think that's absurd.
4: Yeah,
6: I think that's fancy.
4: Mm.
6: I think that's fancy, but just within the bounds of realism. Mm.
5: So shall I go back to them today and say we?
6: Do you know what it reminds me of? That's and ask them if they've used this for inspo and no criticism if they have. Mm. A little bit like the Monopoly piece.
5: Yeah. Well, they did send another hat, which was an example hat, and you're right. It's like the Monopoly Man or the kind of hat that you might wear to Ascot, Royal Ascot, with a slight little curve, which gives it – it's even more distinguished than I thought it was going to be. Not entry level, that's for sure.
4: It's so big. It's so big.
6: Yes. What do you think we're doing here? We are making the big, tallest hat in the world. Literally, there's been no one bigger. Hence, now, that is so big, the number Andy's holding up. That's almost the tallest number in the world.
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1: I had dinner with Jess. She's also on the show.
2: Good morning.
1: Her husband, Angus. And the child, Lucia, she was there.
2: We tried to get a babysitter.
1: Yep.
2: We were unable to.
1: Fine. She was on the iPad. She was great. Until the episodes was done, and then it was like a switch.
2: I know, wasn't it?
1: It wasn't too bad. She was actually
2: and it's
1: much
2: funny, you know what? We don't actually have an iPad. It was just on my phone. But my God, when she sees the text coming through, or there's little alert, maybe a podcast update, she flicks it away.
1: Hates the ads too, doesn't she? Are you not paying for YouTube Premium? That's a hill I'll die on. Everyone's got to get YouTube Premium.
2: I do the Spotify Premium.
1: Yeah.
2: I think that's the only premium in my life.
1: YouTube Premium gets rid of all the ads and it's just, it's worth every penny.
2: Maybe that would be good because we watch a lot of Tractor Ted.
1: On the telly?
2: YouTube telly and also YouTube phone.
1: And you get the ads on the telly.
2: And she likes the Tractor Ted, but I get the ads and she goes, it's an ad. And I'm like, yeah, I'm trying to teach her how to skip so I don't have to constantly look over and hit the little button. I'm like, can you work this out yourself? I'm trying to buy myself some peace.
1: So we went out for dinner to a beautiful place. It's called Peregrine. It's like one of my favourite spots.
2: I know it is. I happened to have a voucher, which I very generously said, I'll put it towards our group dinner.
1: Yeah, thank you.
2: Because usually what I do is split the bill and then put the voucher on my bit.
1: It's crazy.
2: But I thought, my main man, Rowan.
1: It's insane. I would have held that right against you. And also, she would have known that I would have brought it to the show. That's what it is.
2: I was like, I'm not going to get away with this.
1: It's two steps ahead, guys.
2: Have you paid Angus, by the way?
1: Yeah.
2: You transferred him the money?
1: As I was walking out.
2: He said you hadn't. So I thought, I've got to follow this.
1: No. When did he say that?
2: I asked him yesterday, did Rowan transfer you? He goes, nah. I said, I'll check if he's done it for me.
1: When was that? I had to text him going, mate, just checking you got my money.
2: Oh, well, there you go.
1: He hadn't checked and just said, no, I'm going to call him later.
2: Maybe he wanted to cause a rift between us.
1: Asshole.
2: Cheeky bugger.
1: What an asshole.
2: Because you are pretty good with your paying up.
1: Yeah.
2: Mm. Cause, I got on the other hand.
1: Cause a rift. Excuse you.
3: How's the drive-by?
1: Excuse you. Unbelievable.
2: Anyway, what's your problem? What did I do wrong?
1: I was obviously there with my lovely girlfriend, Lucy. And look, just one thing that I wanted to bring to the group. Do you know what it is? Do you reckon you know what it is?
2: You've said I've caused maybe a little issue.
1: Well, you and Angus.
2: Oh. Oh, I love that Angus is involved because he's perfect.
1: I mean, it's a good issue, but it's going to be my problem.
2: Talk to me.
1: We first get there. We sit there. We look at the menu. What we decide on, we get sourdough to start, straight to mains. By the way, straight to mains, everyone, because Angus went out for a fat steak lunch at 4 o'clock.
2: Yeah, is that not unbelievable? I purposefully did not go to that, Rowan.
1: But didn't you have like a 5-course meal with producer Babs
2: before
1: lunch? Yeah,
2: but for lunch at midday. So, I knew our dinner was at 6, thank you.
1: Yeah.
2: No, I was very upset with him.
1: I could see in his eyes he'd already had a few wines and had a full steak, and I was like, I'm going to bash you if you don't eat some food.
2: Can you believe? I know, the text that, because he
1: did.
2: Sent it in the, or did he put it on Instagram?
1: No, I did.
2: I damned him.
1: Yeah. I said that.
2: If you get a salad, we're fighting.
1: I said, no, the words were, I'm going to bash you
2: in
1: the restaurant. No, just so everyone knows.
2: Rowan, I am...
1: Straight to mains. Oh, straight to mains, far charity. That's not like her.
2: Unbelievable. Yes, I know, but I've got...
1: Unbelievable.
2: We've had a few conversations, Angus and I, that I don't respect his choices, so I tried to be...
1: that's not surprising, is it?
2: We can talk about that another time, but we literally just discussed how if he wants to do something, he should be allowed. Yeah. So when he said, we'll get bread and then go straight to mains, did you see me zip it up?
1: I just thought, wow, that's
2: Took
1: standard.
2: Every ounce
1: he's already had his entrees and his steak. With people he likes more, obviously. But that's okay. That's no problem.
2: Steely is one of his besties.
1: I might text Steely and go, you're a dog.
2: You know what, Steely?
1: Like, you actually owe me a steak.
2: I couldn't believe
1: it. Yeah, actually, he does. I'm writing that down. Steely owes me a steak.
2: I could not believe he did that,
1: Rowan. For ruining the starters and the dinner. Oh, I'll just go straight to mains. Oh, will we, Angus? Will we?
2: Straight to mains is crazy talk. And then to not get dessert either.
1: Oh, yeah.
2: If you don't get an appetizer, it's because you are saving room for dessert. I personally think that's the wrong choice.
1: I'm waffling on. That wasn't the problem.
2: There's a lot.
1: But it also was a big problem. You were doubling down on trying to go. Yeah, anyway.
2: Appetizers is a big deal.
1: We start off, I only drink white wine with Jess and Angus because they know white wine and it's beautiful.
2: You were 10 minutes late and Angus was already looking at the list and he goes, I might get a bottle of white. I said, I'm pretty sure Rowan and Lucy like red.
1: We're a red team, but I do like white.
2: Angus said, no, he trusts me. I said, wait till they come.
1: I do. Hmm. Anyway, start with a nice white, maybe do a nice red afterwards, right? Mm. We finish the white, time to go to reds. Angus goes, let's go to the Saint Henri. And I go,
2: oh, no.
1: It's all right, yeah, let's do it. And I obviously was like feeling great. My ADHD medication had worn off by then, so I was impulsive and ready.
2: You were up and about.
1: And then it comes over. I had not even thought. Lucy goes, sip. Ooh, that's nice. So we start talking. Jess goes, oh, we haven't got any of this in the house. Angus goes, yeah, we do. And I was like, how many you got? He goes, six. Just in case no one knows what this wine is, Saint Henri is by Penfolds, and it's probably at the bottle shop about $160 a bottle.
2: Yeah, that's at the bottle shop on a restaurant list.
1: Yeah. A six pack is $700. I looked it up. Why did I look it up? Lucy asked to get a couple of bottles. Get a couple of bottles.
2: Oh, I had a voucher.
0: Thinking it was that Audi in the bin for $5.
1: This is what happens when a lovely person like Lucy is really like budget conscious and happy and hangs out with these two idiots. This is exactly what happens.
2: We wouldn't usually. Well, we were
1: That's
2: kind of.
1: Bullshit. Of course you would. Because I want to do as well.
2: You know why,
1: bro? But I hide Lucy from these things, so I don't have to pay them.
2: What do I always say?
1: Hey, life's too short for bad wine.
2: You get hit by a bus tomorrow, you're going to have an $8 glass when you could have something nice. When you've got a voucher, you're with dear friends and you're celebrating.
1: No, I agree.
2: Would have been nicer
1: with a tomahawk that we would have got, except he had it at the other restaurant.
2: Yeah, but can I say, you can be a bully when you want to be, but you can also be soft and genteel when you want to be. I said, let's get the T-bone, and you went, no.
1: No, that's not fair, because
2: then
1: he'd be having steak all day.
2: That's his fault for having had one an hour earlier.
1: Well, he should have been more considerate.
2: He should have been, I agree.
1: And now you've introduced Lucy to an unbelievably nice bottle of red. And also, I do like you playing it down by saying, oh, we don't have any at the house. Angus went, we've got like six bottles of them.
2: So what I'm hearing is you come over for the housewarming. Yeah. We'll crack a bottle.
1: Oh, what are we going to drink? Oh, Rowan's already cracked it. Nice.
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7: Good morning, I'm Lee Jollo. Premier Jeremy Rockliffe is refusing to provide an updated cost estimate for the MacPoint Stadium, despite a request coming from Parliament. He claims revealing the cost would damage the procurement process and accusing the Greens of seeking to do exactly that. Liberal Senator Wendy Askew has resigned after 7 years. She'd announced she was retiring from federal parliament in June, but now steps away immediately to make way for Mr. Rockliffe's senior advisor, Chris Gattenby, to take her place. The state government has struck an agreement with Tasmania's largest insurer, RACT, to develop ideas to tackle high insurance costs. The group say small businesses and industry will be consulted to understand their biggest challenges, but critics remain sceptical about the plan given the insurer and the government's previous lack of agreements on policy. And the Franklin electorate will not be renamed. A disagreement between Aboriginal groups has led the Electoral Commission to abandon plans to honour an Indigenous leader.
6: HIT National News.
8: Morning, I'm Michaela Savage. You might want to ask your car insurance company for a better deal or shop around. That's what the regulator is recommending after a review found premiums have risen faster than inflation, going up 8% in the year to July 2025. ASIC says none of the companies in the review properly explained to customers the reasons behind the price hikes. The Reserve Bank will hand down its rates decision this afternoon. The board widely expected to keep things on hold at 4.35%. New polling for News Corp shows most Aussies want more control over what they see on social media. Just over 70% want a mandatory opt-in system for algorithms. Briefly, overseas, more than 100 people have been killed after Colombia was hit by a magnitude 7.4 earthquake. And back home, it's finally census night. For the first time, the survey will include questions about gender and sexuality. But don't forget to fill out the form, though. You could be fined up to $364 a day.
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8: The AFL is urging all clubs to come forward with any undisclosed player contract arrangements that may breach league or players' association rules. The AFL has warned there'll be no amnesty, but clubs that self-report could avoid tougher penalties. It comes as the Cats respond to questions over the secret concussion waiver involving defender Jake Olajuwon. And James Hurd is pitching an ambitious vision for the Bombers to bring stars Toby Green and Lachie Neale to the club in a bid to win finals within the next few years.
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7: Today in Hobart, mostly sunny with a top of 15 degrees, dropping down to 7 tonight, and tomorrow a possible shower with a high of 14. Similar conditions Thursday. 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
18: Anything could happen. Most of it probably will. Jess?
19: I ain't the descendant of Jesus. Not descendant, representative is what I meant.
20: Rowan?
21: There may as well have not been a toilet there and I've just weed at the wall.
22: It's gonna be good, it's gonna be fine, it's gonna be alright. A little bit out of line.
18: This is Jess and Rowan.
23: This is gonna be good.
21: Tuesday morning. Good morning to you, Jess.
24: Good morning, Rowan. I was upset greatly yesterday.
21: Okay.
24: In one of my favourite stores. It's a lighting shop where I've bought many a pendant light.
21: I hate those lighting shops. They're too bright.
24: So bright. I love a light shop.
21: Okay.
24: You don't realise how a pendant light can change a space until you're renoing and then looking for light.
21: I agree with you there.
24: But I hobbled in yesterday because I've done something to my back, brother.
21: I'm the great hobbler. She's walking
24: like
21: down.
24: Like a town crier.
21: Yeah.
24: Hobbled in with the 2.5-year-old in tow. I had to go pick up some light bulbs. And my girl's gone, oh, Jess. They know me by name now because I've been so many times. What have you done? I said, I don't know. Oh, my God. I think I lifted too many flamingos at the gym. You know how my app tells me how many flamingos I've lifted after a workout.
21: How many?
24: 1,529 flamingos.
21: Sheesh.
24: I clocked yesterday. I remember noting that. Hobbled in, and she's like, ah, probably not the gym. That's called getting old. I was like, what a drive-by.
21: I hate how people project their own shit onto you.
24: I've come in.
21: How old are they? How old are these ladies?
24: We don't do that to ladies.
21: No. You still, you
24: older
21: went there?
24: Than
21: yeah,
24: I.
21: Okay. Yeah, they're projecting.
24: I couldn't believe it.
21: Oh, darling, don't worry. You're getting old. You might be. I'm still young and fun.
24: I was like, no, I think I've just deadlifted poorly. And then Lucia's tugging on my pants. Cuddle, cuddle. So I had to pick her up. She goes, that probably has something to do with it as well.
21: Oh, my God. It's deadlift day.
24: So my back, deadlift for you.
21: No, you.
24: It was me yesterday.
21: That's definitely what's happened.
24: But I'm usually, I think I'm an all right deadlifter.
21: Yeah.
24: I think I've done something.
21: No, you've definitely done something. It's time to get up. Because you do everything online. You don't ever see her in person, do
24: you? One time when I first started, I filmed myself so she could talk about my technique. And she gave me the thumbs up for everything.
21: Yeah, you're going to have to do that again.
24: I might need a reset.
21: Well, you know, I went and saw my, because I have an online trainer, but he's a really good friend of mine. And he lives maybe like an hour and a half away. And I was down that way anyway. So I saw a session, I said.
24: In person?
21: Yeah.
24: Fantastic.
21: It was great to see him. Good to catch up. But he was showing me all this stuff about bench press. And I went, oh my God, I forgot all about that. And completely changed it. And I did another one yesterday and it felt awesome.
24: Oh,
21: it's
24: no,
21: probably
24: maybe
21: worth,
24: I needed a check-in.
21: You know what you could do? Is she from here?
24: She is.
21: Oh, just link up with her.
24: I do. Okay.
21: You do link up. Need to link up and just get her to go through all the big lifts.
24: The big lifts. Because you know what my issue is now, Rowan? That it's hurt me.
21: Once,
24: I'm like, well, I'm never doing deadlifts again.
21: No, you, well.
24: I got rid of hip thrusts because I didn't care for them. Now deadlifts are off. I don't do a lot because
21: Why did you not care for a hip thrust? They're really good for you as well.
24: I've heard they're good, but too hard.
21: Too hard?
24: Too hard.
21: What's hard about them? The weight?
24: The thrusting
21: or
24: part.
21: Just the bit goes up.
24: The bit that goes up, I don't like having to shuffle myself under a bench. I've tried to use plates, I've tried to use dumbbells, I've tried to use it all, and I don't care for it. Hurts my
21: groin. What about the hip thrust machine? Is there a hip thrust machine?
24: There is, but there's like a strap and some.
21: Yeah, it's to help you.
24: Oink. I don't care for any of it.
21: Oh, mate.
24: So I've scrapped that one. I think deadlifts are in the I don't do these pile. Hurt me back. Woke up this morning and my sweet husband had left pills on top of my toilet bag.
21: If he had any kind of pills, he'd have back pills.
24: Well, that's exactly
21: what were they? You didn't even know.
24: Vilafican?
21: Sorry?
24: There was a V.
21: That sounded like a slur.
24: Wasn't Viagra.
21: What do you mean?
24: It started with V. I looked at the
21: Viagra.
24: It wasn't Viagra.
21: Jeff's got to work with a heart on.
24: Isn't it funny? I assume they were for me. They've just fallen out of his medicine cabinet.
21: Yeah,
24: I just
21: like,
24: thought he'd place.
21: Oh, no.
24: So I'm up against it. So how do you do?
21: Yeah, well, I didn't have my melatonin last night because I didn't want another Miley Cyrus dream. If you missed it, I dreamt about Miley Cyrus. What's new?
24: Sex dream.
21: No. Unfortunately not. And so I thought, well, don't take melatonin tonight so you don't wake up again at 2.30. And I didn't have it. And I woke up at 2.30.
24: Oh, my gosh.
21: I kind of went back to sleep. You know that half sleep you have where you like you definitely slept, but it's like, oh, did I even sleep?
24: What has your Whoop said this morning? Are you rested or are you not rested?
21: Oh, I doubt it. Hang on, let's see what my Whoop says.
24: A live Whoop reading.
21: Live, oh, yeah, 28. I'm in the red. That's bad.
24: Oh, no.
21: It says I got 6 hours of sleep, though.
24: Because you know what they say? In all good relationships, we can't all expect it to be at 100% all the time. So
21: it's true.
24: I'm here with a sore back operating at about 20, I need you to bring the 80.
21: But yeah, I can bring the 80.
24: But
21: no,
24: I
21: can bring it.
24: If you've only had, you know, a crappy sleep, that means executive producer Shy Guy, you need to be really amping it up today.
1: We'll be right.
21: He's not into it.
1: We'll be right.
24: Producer Babs.
2: I'm good.
24: Yeah, great.
21: How are you going with your routine? Now you're like...
1: I've started showering in the morning.
21: Oh, yeah.
1: As of this week.
21: Okay, good to know.
24: 2 days in?
1: Yeah. It means I have to wake up like 15 minutes earlier, so I don't love that.
21: Mm.
1: But I think I feel more awake.
21: Oh, that's good.
24: Okay.
21: Good
24: you couldn't have given me a bit more spark then when I said, are you going to bring the rest of the energy that we're lacking?
1: I'm showering early. That's good.
21: It's a bit of spark, I guess.
1: You need a shower before bed, but anyway.
24: Okay.
21: No, I'm fired up. Maybe I'm even trying a new thing with my ADHD meds. I'm going to take them at 7 o'clock.
24: AM.
21: AM.
24: Okay.
21: PM, imagine that.
24: No, that's why I was like, that can't be right. Okay. Ah, so this would be interesting. It's almost like before B. Ah, is it Ritalin? What is it?
21: Vyvanse.
24: You're on a V pill too. A B,
21: oh my God, we're just V-ing around.
24: A BV and an AV before Vyvanse, yeah. After Vyvanse.
21: Ooh, it's good times.
24: Okay.
21: It's good times. All right, guys, Alpha Bucks, $10,000 at 7 and at 8 o'clock.
24: Medication has been a question sometimes, so just lock a Vyvanse away.
21: Yeah, that's a good
24: if
21: one
24: that
21: for
24: comes
21: V.
24: up today.
21: Yeah, that's a great one. Mm. Don't forget as well, your first $1 million voice with us, 8:50. Next, though, KFC has launched another collab. They're mad for a collab, aren't they?
24: I love a collab. Take a little bit of pressure off the Colonel.
21: He's just rolling around his grave. Oh, thank God.
24: Is he dead?
21: I see. Of course he is. Isn't he?
24: I thought he just kept regenerating.
21: Like I just made it up.
24: The Descendant.
21: Yeah.
24: Over.
21: I get a dead vibe. That much KFC.

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1: That is a lot of money.
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1: Maybe you'd like to spend a bit of that money popping over to China, because China. If this next morsel gets your mouth watering, that is the only place currently you can procure it. There is no word of international release of the latest KFC collaboration, Rowan.
0: Yep.
1: We were just discussing, KFC loves a collab.
0: They
1: right?
0: do. Yeah, they do.
1: Take a little bit of pressure off Colonel Sanders on coming up with new stuff. Let's He's just dead. Get a beloved.
0: The Colonel's been dead for 50 years.
1: Yeah, but the Colonel.
0: 40 years.
1: You're telling me there's no Colonel's daughter?
0: Oh, so he's
1: son?
0: Like, so it's like Black Panther. It just becomes a new one.
1: Maybe the sister took over.
0: Actually, that's fair. Maybe it is Mrs.
1: Colonelette.
0: Colonelette, yeah. Sanders, Saunders, I don't know.
1: Sanders.
0: Colonel Sanders.
1: The Colonel and the team have reached out to our mates at Oreo. And they're like, you know what our menu's missing? A KFC Oreo. Oh. So you might be thinking, how does one imbibe the essence of a KFC original recipe blend of 11 herbs and spices into an Oreo?
0: I was thinking that.
1: Well, you keep the biscuits the same.
0: Yum.
1: Well, you kind of stamp KFC into the biscuit. You know how it's got embossed and decorative.
0: Yeah, of course.
1: But the innards, you know what's usually just that white cream? They make that the essence of chicken. Does
0: I don't
1: that
0: know
1: not
0: if,
1: sound foul?
0: I don't know if it's...
1: Like,
0: I kind of don't mind it.
1: Are
0: I think
1: you
0: it'd be all right.
1: Joking?
0: I think it might be okay.
1: Yuck! Yeah. The centre swaps the usual sweet creme for a savoury blend meant to evoke the taste of the fried chicken seasoning.
0: Yeah, see, it's the seasoning.
1: Yeah, it's not like crushed up drumstick. It's just the seasoning within the creme. No!
0: But that sweet and salty kind of vibe. Yeah, I'm into it. You know,
1: really?
0: No one loves a collab more than Oreo. Oh, I saw that Cadbury are bringing back that Oreo block of chocolate again. They didn't wait long to bring that back.
1: Oreo
0: love a collab.
1: See, KFC love a collab. So does Oreo. So this is actually a match made in heaven. Looking back at some of the other KFC collabs.
0: All right.
1: I don't know if we got this one here. I never saw gravy-flavoured ice cream.
0: I didn't see that.
1: I didn't see that because obviously we know the...
0: But would you have liked that, gravy-flavoured ice cream?
1: I do like gravy. But I'm not actually a huge
0: but
1: ice cream fan.
0: You wouldn't do the KFC fried chicken Oreo.
1: No, I wouldn't.
0: You'd give it a go.
1: I think I'd rather you get me a bit of a tender in between the biscuit. I just don't like the idea of that the creme is flavoured with the 11 herbs and spices.
0: You would do legit chicken in between two chalky bickies before you would do the sweet cream?
1: Yeah, because I love a fried chicken burger.
0: Yeah,
1: and I feel like it's not too far away. From some of that sweet brioche bread, you may as well just make it a biscuit.
0: Oh, I do rock with those double tender burgers. Oh, with that pepper sauce thing.
1: But also, you're absolutely
0: pepper
1: right.
0: Pepper mayo. Oh.
1: How good's pepper mayo? Oreo
0: Rub
1: also loves
0: Call
1: a collab.
0: Me darling.
1: Their last one was with K-pop band BTS. So they're even collabing with other non-food stuffs. Oh. BTS got their own Oreo.
0: Yeah, Macca's was doing the K-pop. The Demon Hunters?
1: The cups.
0: Yeah.
1: The purple sauce. That was the World Cup. I'm getting my collabs mixed up.
0: Yeah, leave Yamal out of this.
1: But as I said, unfortunately, don't bring up Yamal again, all right? Something you didn't tell me was that he had braces.
0: So?
1: I didn't know that.
0: What's wrong with that?
1: It's just an interesting tidbit.
0: Out of all the things you bring up, his poor teeth?
1: Well, I didn't actually know what he looked like.
0: He's human. Yeah, good.
1: Then I saw a picture of him the other day and I went, gorgeous boy. Braces
0: was he like 19, 18,
2: he's
0: 19?
2: Young, yeah.
1: Yeah. He's still...
0: How do you have that much money and wait till you're 19 for braces?
1: Well, maybe he just came into all that money. Braces are expensive.
0: He had all that money at 14.
1: Braces are expensive.
0: I don't know. He's got a long way to go, that kid.
2: That's why I got braces.
1: Anyway, you can't get the Oreo KFC collab here. You have to go to China.
0: I'd like to go to China.
1: Andrew has texted through 0488881069. He knows we got Jason Derulo tickets.
0: Oh, good.
1: KFC Oreo sounds foul. Oh, foul. I get it.
0: Brilliant.
3: 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Jess and Rowan are back right after this.
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6: 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On the Tasman Highway, it'll take you just 20 minutes from Sorel through to the Queen's Domain. 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
8: Good morning, I'm Lee Jollo. A big few days in Parliament start today, with Premier Jeremy Rockliffe now refusing to provide an updated cost estimate for the MacPoint Stadium. He argues it had damaged the procurement process, while the Greens say we deserve to know whether it's blown past the $1.13 billion price tag. Question time starts at 10 a.m. this morning. We're being warned to brace for egg and chicken shortages as the H5N1 bird flu edges closer to our shores. Tasmania is currently the only state free of the virus, but authorities say it's a matter of when and not if, and we need to be prepared. Premier Jeremy Rockliffe admitting to Seven News he's concerned.
9: It's important that the Tasmanian community are aware of the risks.
8: Hobart City Councillor Ben Loberger says he'll be in the running for Deputy Mayor come council elections and calls for an end to unlimited speaking times in the upper house. In 2021, Meg Webb spoke for about 7 hours on gambling reform.
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18: Hey, I'm Michaela Savage. Census night is finally here. Millions of Aussies will fill out their 66-question form online this evening. The data is used by all levels of government to make planning and strategy decisions. If you don't fill it out, you could face a fine of up to $364 a day. The RBA will hand down its rates decision this afternoon. The board is widely expected to keep the cash rate on hold at 4.35%. Overseas now, an earthquake has struck Colombia. Authorities confirming 111 people have died, with around 90 others injured. The shake caused multiple buildings to collapse. Rescue crews are trying to free those trapped under the rubble. And back home, ASIC says car insurance premiums are growing faster than inflation. The regulator revealing in the year to July 2025, premiums went up by 8%. The advice for car owners, ask your insurer for a better deal or shop around to try to save some money.
26: Research shows that regularly eating ultra-processed foods can increase your risk of developing type 2 diabetes by 53%. Search Diabetes Australia for more about the nation's fastest growing chronic condition.
18: AFL clubs are being told to immediately report any player agreements that don't comply with AFL and AFLPA requirements. Clubs found to have breached the rules face potential sanctions, although self-reporting may be taken into account. The Cats are likely to cop a penalty over Jake Colajasny's secret concussion deal. And as Essendon narrows its coaching search, James Hird has laid out plans to strengthen the Bombers. The former captain reportedly sees GWS skipper Toby Green as the ideal recruit, along with Brisbane veteran Lockie Neal.
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8: Today in Hobart, mostly sunny with a top of 15 degrees, dropping down to 7 tonight, and tomorrow a possible shower with a high of 14. Similar conditions Thursday. 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
0: It's gonna be fine, it's gonna be alright. 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
0: And just before we play Alpha Bucks at 7 o'clock for $10,000, there is a man who may have lost a significant amount of money. Oops, and he's trying to hunt it back.
29: I appreciate and respect the dedication, Rowan.
0: Of course. But he may have been gone. Poor bugger.
29: Poor bugger.
0: Next, though, I want to talk about exit rows on planes. And maybe, should there be a veto on the exit rows?
29: The airline has a veto. They can look you up and down and go, nah.
0: Well, I don't know if some of them do, but we should talk about...

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18: in the morning.
0: This is Jess and Rowan.

0: finds something that has already ended up in the garbage truck.
1: So what are these Italians doing? Don't they do that, something where it's like you register your numbers? What are we doing?
0: What are we doing? It sparked a two-day search through what they're calling a mountain of waste.
1: Needle haystack kind of
0: needle
1: stuff.
0: Needle in a haystack. Luckily, it wasn't already in the landfill. They did go through the truck refuse, but that's still hundreds of kilos of rubbish. And we're talking about a scrap of paper.
1: Like that guy that lost the USB full of, like,
0: Bitcoin.
1: Thousands and thousands of Bitcoin.
0: I think it was millions and millions.
1: Millions of Bitcoin.
0: And the that local council did not let him go through the landfill because they were saying it is too dangerous.
1: Nah, they are looking.
0: This guy from the head of the refuse company, Roberto Nicola Toscano, he said, look, we were happy to help our fellow Bitonto resident, and we found his lottery ticket. This is incredible.
1: Amazing.
0: The cost of the recovery operation is set to be charged to the winner. Antonio.
1: Well, how much would that have cost?
0: Great question. We haven't got that. How much could it have been? They went through a bin, and then they got to pick up that rubbish and put it back in a bin.
1: Yeah, it can't be that much.
0: Oh, my God. We have not obviously revealing the real name of the winner because it's a small town. We don't want him, bombarded.
1: You know the name, do you?
0: Well, no. I just made up Antonio to give you
1: You're already jumping on that. Okay. Antonio.
0: Oh, my God. How's this, though? The final piece of the article. The luck rubbed off. You know, the good deed did not go paid back.
1: Right.
0: Toscano, this head of the refuse company who approved the search, he and his colleagues went to that same news agency, bought a scratchy, got €50.
1: Oh, that's pretty good.
0: That's nice.
1: How good's that? 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
7: Morning delays are building on the Brooker Highway in both directions, in pockets through Glenorchy, Doet Park and Latana. As expected, all your other major arterials are looking clear. 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That's the latest in traffic on Hobart's Hit 100.9.
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26: Good morning, I'm Lee Jollo. The Tasmanian government has refused to release an updated cost estimate for the proposed MacPoint Stadium, arguing it would compromise the live tender process. Premier Jeremy Rockliffe says releasing the figure would damage procurement despite Parliament ordering a revised estimate. The Greens have accused the government of hiding a looming cost blowout, while Labor says ministers must justify their decision in Parliament. Parliament resumes today with question time underway from 10 a.m. Electoral boundaries are being redrawn ahead of the federal election, with over a quarter of Tasmanians set to change seats. But electorates' names won't change, despite calls to rename Franklin to Tongalongata, honouring an Indigenous leader. The plans were scrapped for now due to a disagreement between Aboriginal groups. Tassie police have expressed concerns after high-range speeding incidents involving P-platers recently. One teenager was busted doing 134 in an 80 zone on the East Derwent Highway.
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28: Hey, I'm Michaela Savage. If it feels like your car insurance premium went up a lot in the last year, you're not the only one. ASIC has done a review finding premiums are increasing faster than inflation. In the year to July 2025, they grew by 8%. If you want to save some money, ask your insurer for a better deal or shop around. Aussies across the political spectrum are calling for tougher rules on social media algorithms. In new polling for News Corp, 71% are in support of requiring users to opt in before algorithms shape what appears in their feeds. Only 6% opposing that idea. Experts are mostly expecting the Reserve Bank Board to leave the cash rate on hold at 4.35% today. Its decision will be handed down this afternoon. And don't forget to do your census tonight. It gives the Bureau of Statistics a snapshot of the country with the data used by the government to inform decisions about healthcare, schools and transport. Plus, if you don't submit it, there are fines of up to $364 a day.
29: Clean clothes, a warm shower, a conversation. 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
28: Alton caretaker coach Josh Fraser says he'll decide this week whether to apply for the Blues job full-time. Support for Fraser surged after Carlton's 44-point win over St Kilda, with fans chanting, "We want Fraser." And the AFL's facing fresh scrutiny as Geelong prepares to produce emails linked to Jake Colajasny's controversial concussion contract. The club's expected to be fined about $100,000 for creating a side agreement that breached league rules, while an independent investigation is expected to examine internal communications and board records.
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26: Today in Hobart, mostly sunny with a top of 15 degrees, dropping down to 7 tonight, and tomorrow a possible shower with a high of 14. Similar conditions Thursday. 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
21: Playing for $10,000 is Hayley. What up, Hales?
27: Hey, guys. How are we?
14: Good morning. We are fantastic for a Tuesday, but hey, we'd be a lot better if we knew Hayley was walking away with $10,000. How does that sound?
27: Yeah, I would too.
14: Mm-hmm. What do you want to spend the money on?
27: My partner and I have had the same bed, mind you. It was gifted to us as well for about 15 to 18 years.
21: Okay.
27: The kids have had new beds. We both have bad backs and whatnot. So it's just like, you know, mum and dad need a new bed, pay some bills.
14: 10 grand, you could do the mattress, nice new bed base, maybe a custom headboard, matching side tape. There's a whole thing
27: new
14: we could
27: linen.
14: Do.
27: Oh, bliss.
14: Okay.
21: A lot of them do like 50% off as well, so you could get like a $10,000 mattress for like 5 grand.
14: 100%.
27: Yeah, well, I think there's something at the moment down here is like buy a king size for the price of a single.
21: See what I'm saying? That's what I'm saying.
14: Oh, what are you currently sleeping on, Hayley? You got a queen.
27: We've got a king.
14: You got a king. We need another
27: yeah,
14: king.
27: Hubby's like 6 foot something, so he takes up a fair bit of room.
14: Okay, maybe super king is in on the cards. Hayley, you're going to love this for Synergy. Your letter's O. O for orthopedic.
21: Oh.
27: Okay.
14: That's the kind of mattress you want. Are you ready to rock?
27: I am. I'm really nervous, but yes, I am.
14: Nah, you got it. Think about that mattress. Your time will start after the first question, starting with the letter O. We need you to name a zoo animal.
27: Ostrich.
14: A singer.
27: Oh, pass.
14: An occupation.
27: Optometrist.
14: A sunglasses brand.
27: Oakley.
14: A lunchbox snack.
27: Oreos.
14: A shape.
27: Octagon.
14: A TV show.
27: Orange is the New Black.
14: A colour.
27: Orange.
14: An athlete.
27: Pass.
14: A five-letter word.
27: Pass. Over.
14: A singer.
27: Oh, so close.
14: So close.
21: It was seven. You got seven
14: I got seven.
21: A singer, you could have had Olivia Rodrigo, Olivia Newton-John.
27: My daughter would kill me.
21: Yeah. Athlete, you could have had Owen Wright, the surfer. Tennis player, Olivius? Gadecki, Oscar Pistari from...
27: Yeah, I'm not good with sports.
21: Yeah. Five-letter word, orbit,
14: you just needed to add an S.
21: Yeah.
14: You said orbit because it is. Anyway.
21: Seven's good.
27: Anyway.
21: It's no bed, though.
14: Damn. Oh, she's going to go to bed tonight and be so unsatisfied.
21: Back's going to be sore.
27: I am.
21: All right, Tom.
14: Sorry.
27: Anyway.
21: Happens.
14: Thanks for playing.
21: Playing again at 8 o'clock, guys. $10,000. Quick answers, quick passes. Hayley was quick. But not quite quick enough, I don't think. A couple of times there, she stopped. Quick answers, but also quick passes.
14: That's the key. We can come back to it.
21: Yeah, we can always come back to it, guys. Oh,
14: that's
21: very easy. Next, we spoke about planes before, and I was saying we should do like a veto for exit rows. Yeah. Got more plane gear.
14: I'm all for
21: that. Aeroplane gear to do with kids next.
14: Kids in the sky.
21: Sky kids.
14: Can be a recipe for disaster.
21: Always. Oh, my God. Let's talk about that after. Harry Styles. Jess and Rowan.

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0: Simon, Jess and Rowan, good morning. We're asking, how bad was your kid in the sky on a plane after a Canadian flight had to turn around midway because a child wouldn't sit down and have themselves strapped in? So they said, oh, we can't go to Toronto now because it's too long past the curfew. We have to go back to Vancouver. And the whole flight was cancelled and they all tried again the next day.
1: That is so devastating for the parents.
0: You'd be, oh, yeah, yeah.
1: You would be mortified.
0: Oh, I don't even know what you'd do.
1: But we know the children run their own race. Sam, good morning.
2: Good morning.
1: How'd your three-year-old go on a flight?
2: Oh, my gosh. About 1 hour into a two-hour flight, she just yells out randomly, fire, fire.
0: Oh! Funny.
1: Was she watching something or what sparked the calls for fire?
2: No, she was just sitting there eating a snack. I have never dived across that seat so fast in my life.
1: Just to shush her up.
2: Yep, try and cover her mouth. What are you doing?
0: Fire, fire.
1: Fire.
0: Well, the good thing about a child, I think, Sam, is that people would hear that and go, oh, no, it's just a kid, it's all good.
1: Yeah, but also I would go, did they start one? Like,
0: oh, yeah. Oh, my God, I mean? Yeah, that's a good point.
1: Thank you, Sam. That is terrifying. Let's go to Renee on 131060. Good morning, Renee.
0: Hey, Renee.
3: Morning, how are you guys?
1: Good, babe. Good. How old was your kid on the troublesome flight?
3: Oh, well, we're off to a wedding in Townsville, caught the plane to Sydney, and Madison was standing on my lap and decided to projectile vomit over the front seat of us onto husband and wife.
1: Oh.
3: It mainly got him and splashed all over her, and the looks were enough to kill, but it got better.
0: Oh.
3: When we got to the wedding, they were guests also.
0: Oh, yeah, they're the ones that ruined the flight.
1: Oh, my God.
0: You can't help the kids and the bad.
1: No, but that's a lesson. Really, there's no such thing as mistakes, only learnings, Rowan. You always angle your own kid at you. Never to the world.
0: Oh, yeah, actually,
1: never
0: to the world. Yeah, that's on you, Renee. Sorry, babe. That's definitely on you.
1: That should have been all over Renee, over strangers.
0: All on you, Renee. Hello, Danny.
4: Hi, good morning, hey.
0: Good.
1: Danny, what'd your nephew get up to on a flight?
4: Well, we were flying to Kalgoorlie to go see my mum.
0: Yep.
4: So we made the Hobart to Melbourne trip beautifully, and then we boarded the plane in Melbourne to head to Kalgoorlie, and he just would not settle down. He wouldn't sit down, was yelling and screaming at us. It was a nightmare. So I was like, right, food, I've got snacks. So I handed some snacks over, and I handed a little juice pop top over. About a minute later, the pop top come hurling over the seat, smashed me fair in the nose.
1: Oh.
4: Blood going everywhere. It was not pretty. I have never wanted to hit a child so much in my life. Never have. But I could have made that trip pretty peaceful. It was a nightmare.
1: Oh my god.
0: Oh my god.
1: Nephew's broken her nose on a way to see mom.
4: Pretty much. Oh. Yeah. So, the whole holiday, I had two tiny little black streaks under my eyes and my nose was swollen.
1: Of course it was. So another learning. Pouches.
0: That's my Tasmanian mama right there. That's what we're talking about, baby.
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8: Morning delays are banking up on the Brooker Highway in both directions, in pockets through Montrose, Glenorchy, Duart Park and Latana. On the Tasman Highway, there's some minor congestion both ways approaching the Tasman Bridge. In the city, it's a slow run in all directions at Liverpool Street roundabout. A Polish man opens up, asks for help and shows up, because when they do, everyone wins. 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That's the latest in traffic on Hobart's Hit 100.9.
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7: Good morning, I'm Lee Jollo. Pressure is mounting on the Tasmanian government over the Macquarie Point Stadium after it declined to reveal an updated project cost. The Macquarie Point Development Corporation says releasing a revised estimate now could undermine competition between bidders and reduce value for taxpayers. The move has sparked criticism from the Greens, with Labor also raising concerns about potential cost blowouts. The state government has teamed up with Tassie's biggest insurance company, the RACT, to find ways to make insurance more affordable. It comes as a relief for tourism and hospitality industries, but Labor's Luke Edmonds is doubting the plan.
8: Tasmania should be sceptical about everything Jeremy Rockliffe says about this policy.
7: Tasmanian Senator Wendy Askew has resigned from federal parliament effective immediately. Her retirement paves the way for Rockliffe policy adviser Chris Gatenby, who's been backed by the Liberals. And police are asking P-platers to slow down after a spate of high-range speeding offences.
9: Hit National News.
10: Hey, I'm Michaela Savage. South Australia's Premier says it's impossible for any leader to overstate the size and breadth of the challenge coming our way in terms of artificial intelligence. It's after Peter Malinauskas announced his state will conduct a royal commission into AI.
11: I think we're massively underweight in our policy effort around the world in that regard, and governments need to respond, and I want to make sure we get this right from the start rather than having a royal commission in 10 years' time looking back on what we should have done better.
10: On the ABC there, the Reserve Bank is widely tipped to leave interest rates untouched today, with the cash rate sitting at 4.35%. The Governor Michelle Bullock is expected to keep future hikes on the table as inflation remains above target. Overseas, at least 111 people are dead after a powerful earthquake brought down buildings and trapped residents under rubble in Colombia. 87 people are injured. And back home, census night has finally arrived, with Aussie households required to complete the survey or risk fines of up to $364 a day.
12: Did you know that diabetes is Australia's fastest growing chronic condition? Over 300 Australians are diagnosed with the condition every day. Search Diabetes Australia to find out more.
10: As Essendon nears the pointy end of its coaching search, James Hird has revealed his plans for the Bombers. The former captain reportedly sees GWS skipper Toby Green as the ideal recruit, along with Brisbane veteran Lachie Neal, to bring experience to the club's young list. But listeners Mike Rusciuto has shut down the reports around the Giants captain.
13: Toby Green would want to go to somewhere where he can win finals. He's not going to Essendon.
10: While Josh Fraser will make a call this week on whether he wants the Carlton coaching role permanently.
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15: This is Heat Weather.
7: Today in Hobart, mostly sunny with a top of 15 degrees, dropping down to 7 tonight, and tomorrow a possible shower with a high of 14. Similar conditions Thursday. 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
19: If you're waiting for the first $1 million voice, we do that at 8:50. Wait around for that. Oh, around 8:50.
20: Around.
19: We try really hard to get it at 8:50, but sometimes it depends how much fun we're having.
20: That's the goal post.
19: Yeah.
20: But sometimes it's a tad askew.
19: We move them.
20: We were just discussing, Rowan, how bad was your kid in the sky after we learnt about a 5-year-old on a Canadian flight that got the whole plane turned around because he was mucking around so much.
19: Yeah.
20: Sandy has texted us, and you can text the show anytime, 0488 881 069. We do have a double pass to Jason Derulo to give away.
19: Hell yeah.
20: For best contribution of the day. Mm-hmm. She said a friend of mine was on an aeroplane with her child that was running up and down the aisle while the plane was mid-flight. The hostie walked up to the kid, whispered in the kid's ear, "If you don't behave yourself, you can go play outside."
19: Great one.
20: Needless to say, the child sat down and was quiet for the rest of the flight.
19: This is what I mean. I can understand kids are like in their chair, just like restless. What are we doing about kids running up and down? You grab them and say, "Sit there," or just even be there.
20: But don't, I would argue, stop running also, up and down. Give them 10 minutes to tire themselves out, maybe. And then you would have a more settled child in the seat. I'm not saying maybe that's the best way to go, but maybe we could have some sort of crèche.
19: I draw the line at running up and down.
20: Could we take out one of the toilets and put a crèche? Tuck themselves out in the crèche.
19: You know what? And the crèche would still smell worse.
20: It would.
19: Somehow it would still smell worse.
20: Kids stink.
19: Kids, bro. Kids stink. Next.
20: I hope my kid's not listening. You're a sweet angel.
19: But smelly.
20: She even said it herself. She was sitting on the potty last night. She goes, "Ooh, it's smelly." Oh. I said, "That's how you know it's a good one,
19: well
20: sis."
19: Done, keep going.
20: He's an ushy.
19: He's another ushy. A pushy, as Jess likes to call him.
20: That's why he gets paid the big bucks.
19: Yeah, 40 minutes from the Vivance. How good.

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12: Good morning, I'm Lee Jollo. The MacPoint Stadium will once again be the big topic when Tassie Parliament resumes this morning. It's after Premier Jeremy Rockliffe refused to provide an updated cost estimate despite it being requested. He claims revealing the cost would damage the procurement process, accusing the Greens of seeking to do exactly that. A Tassie independent wants to end unlimited speeches in the state's upper house. Legislative Council member for Lonnie, Rosemary Armitage, is making a move that had capped speech lengths. In 2021, Meg Webb spoke for about 7 hours on gambling reform. Don't forget, it's Census Night, a chance to help guide the federal government on where to allocate extra funding. If you don't fill it out, the ABS will send you a reminder, while those that refuse face being fined up to $364 a day. And the Obar Bunny has sold at auction for $13,000. The oversized rabbit greeted revelers at the Observatory Bar for years, with the sell-off, of course, sparked by its closure.
0: Hit National News.
13: Hey, I'm Michaela Savage. Experts are predicting the cash rate will be left at 4.35% today, but another increase later this year is still on the cards. Finance Minister Katie Gallagher telling Seven it's ultimately up to the RBA, but Aussies won't welcome another hike.
14: Well, I think most households will be hoping for, you know, to not see any more rate increases because of the pressure that we've seen from the ones that have already been put in place. But I'll let the market, you know, have their own view around that.
13: A review out today has found car insurance premiums have increased faster than inflation. ASIC revealing in the year to July 2025, premiums went up by 8%. Overseas in Colombia, a 7.4 magnitude earthquake has tragically killed 111 people. At least 87 more are injured, with rescue efforts underway to free those trapped under collapsed buildings. And back home tonight, millions of Aussies will fill out the census. There are some hefty fines for failing to submit the form, up to $364 a day.
15: Every load of laundry is a fresh start. 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
13: As the Cats prepare to cop a penalty over Jake Colajasny's secret concussion deal, Geelong is set to respond to the AFL's Please Explain letter by the end of the day. Caroline Wilson has weighed in on what she thinks will happen.
16: In what I think is quite a fascinating curveball, is that Geelong is pointing the finger in an unofficial way, or will make that point to the AFL, that surely the AFL should have told them to lodge the document.
13: On Sevens, the agenda setters there.
17: Arrive alive. Drive to the conditions. Stay alert. Keep your distance. 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
12: Today in Hobart, mostly sunny with a top of 15 degrees, dropping down to 7 tonight, and tomorrow a possible shower with a high of 14. Similar conditions Thursday. 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
23: Alpha Bucks. 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
24: Yeah, for $10,000, let's go to Ash. Hello, Ash.
25: Hey, how you going?
24: Good.
26: Good morning, Ash. We would love to get you $10,000 for a Tuesday. How are you going to spend the money?
25: My six-year-old, he makes me play every day, and he wants to buy a castle today.
26: Fantastic.
24: Really?
26: Okay.
24: Sandcastles are free. Just go to the park. And then, mummy, mate, this was a 10...
25: today, guys. No pressure.
26: Okay. Yeah. Let's do it. What's your son's name?
25: Arch.
26: Arch. Let's do it for Arch. Ash, all the best castles, in my opinion, have a drawbridge. And your letter is D. D for drawbridge.
25: Okay.
24: Not a bad one.
25: Yeah.
26: All the best castles will then have a moat also, so make sure you're shopping around.
25: Okay, D.
26: D, babe. Yeah. Your time will start after the first question. Are you ready?
25: Yeah.
26: All righty, starting with the letter D. We need you to name a shoe brand.
25: DC.
26: An action movie.
25: Pass.
26: An international city.
25: Darwin.
26: A verb.
25: Dunk.
26: A reality TV show.
25: Pass.
26: A car brand.
25: Daihatsu.
26: A boy's name.
25: Doug.
26: A singer.
25: Pass.
26: An ice cream.
25: Pass.
26: A phone app.
25: Oh, no castle today.
24: No drawbridge. I have four with a couple of question marks.
26: Mm.
24: Are we doing Darwin?
26: Nah, international city would infer that the country we're in, you can't say those ones. That's how I would interpret that.
24: Yeah.
25: Okay.
26: So I could have said Dubai, Dublin,
24: Yeah, okay. That's yes, I like that. Verb, correct?
26: Correct.
24: Yes.
26: Dunk,
24: good,
26: it is the action.
24: That's what I thought. Reality TV show, could have, oh, I'll go back to action movie. Action movie could have Die Hard, Deep Impact. Mm. Reality TV show could have had Dancing with the Stars, Deal or No Deal. Singer, Dua Lipa, Dolly Parton, mm-hmm. Ice Cream, Dixie Cup, and I think that's all we got to.
26: Yeah. Sorry, four. Ash, no castle for Arch.
25: That's okay. We'll go to the beach.
26: Yeah.
24: Go to the beach, make one there. Absolutely, that's a great idea. Back again tomorrow, 7 o'clock and 8 o'clock. Alpha Bucks twice and $1 million voice, your first one with us at 8:50.
26: Speaking of prizes and giveaways, we got two tickets to Jason Derulo to give away before the end of the show. Got an opportunity for you to get involved next.
24: If you have some good advice for Jess,
26: yes,
24: his friend,
26: please.
24: Going through a breakup, we'll need your help and you can win some Jason Derulo tickets. It's our bribe to you. Alex Warren now.

0: Jess and Rowan, morning. Your first million-dollar voice, a 10 to 9, we'll give you that. Get in the Millionaire's Lounge. And 131060, we need some help. How do you support a friend with a breakup? There is two tickets to Jason Derulo up for grabs. He's playing arenas all around the country. You can get you some. Get you some tickets.
1: I find myself in this position, and I don't mean, oh, I don't know how to hug her, love her, make her feel seen and like she made the right choice. I mean, I feel like I'm given half-assed platitudes because I'm worried after going hard for about half an hour.
0: Mm.
1: She might slip back and go back to him. And that's fine. That's her prerogative. But I don't want to have gone so hard on how she dodged a bullet only for her to be like, hey, so-and-so's.
0: It's kind of worth maybe just, like, you could even just listen and then not even give
1: have
0: too
1: we
0: much
1: met?
0: Advice.
1: How am I meant to do that?
0: That's a good point.
1: Anonymous has texted us.
0: Anonymous?
1: Yeah, they've made it very clear, please don't use my name.
0: Oh, okay.
1: 0488 881069 if you would like to get involved in the show.
0: Texted you?
1: No, texted us.
0: Oh, right.
1: I didn't just give out my mobile number then, I gave out our
0: mobile number. No. I mean, but the message
1: yeah,
0: you got.
1: So this is someone. One of my friends got dumped. He was not a nice person. But before that, we were all kind of one big group. And I always hated him.
0: Oh, yeah.
1: After he dumped my friend, I saw him in town and I lost it at him. I swore at him. I kicked him in the cojones.
0: That's a bit much.
1: I wasn't violent or fighting.
0: That's violent.
1: Well,
0: that's violent.
1: He ended up apologizing to my mate.
0: Yeah.
1: It's looking like they might get back together.
0: Yeah, now you're the idiot.
1: Now you're the 100%.
0: That's exactly what it is.
1: See, a lot of people are messaging saying, stick with it. If this guy wasn't good enough for your friend, you need to go hard because you don't want her going back. But this is the issue.
0: That's none of your business. Like, that's too far.
1: And it's out of my control.
0: It's none of your, that's not really, the extra party really isn't your business, I don't think.
1: Taya has said, oh, she might have wanted me to call her T. Sorry.
0: Whoops.
1: Tell her the best way to get over someone is to get under someone else.
0: Hey.
1: Let's go to Jared. Good morning, Jared.
0: Hey, Jared.
2: Good morning, legends. How are we?
0: Good, bro.
1: Yeah, good, babe. Do you have some advice on how best to support a friend going through a breakup?
2: Absolutely. So I have a policy with all of my friends, male or female. I have an open door policy, which means I would like you to be open and 100% honest with your feelings and whatever you are going through to talk to me about my breakup, because I appreciate honesty and loyalty versus, you know, blowing smoke. I don't want people to blow smoke telling me I'm the best person in the world, I've done wrong.
0: Spot on.
2: I'd rather be called out. If I was the one who was in the wrong, call me out, tell me. But I'm not going to yell or scream or go off at anybody, because that's the policy that we've created as our friend group.
1: Jared, so
0: just
1: you're
0: honesty.
1: Saying
0: yeah,
1: not even, you know, talking bad about the ex. You're saying you want honest feedback about your own performance, for lack of a better word.
2: As well as, you know, the ex.
1: Oh, sure.
2: If you've got harsh feelings about me and what I've done in the relationship, then of all means, say what you need to say and we'll talk it out.
1: Have you had a friend call you out on your behaviour before and you've reflected?
2: Yes, I have.
0: Yep.
2: And it was probably the best thing that could have happened to me, because I've now been with my partner for 9 years.
0: There you go.
1: Can I ask, without being too nosy, what was the feedback one of your mates gave you that made you sort of reform?
2: Basically, I was spending a little bit too much time at work, and whenever work sort of called, I jumped too, and my mate literally said to me, goes, mate, look, I can see the disappointment in your girlfriend's eyes, and you really need to sit down and talk to her about this. We had a great conversation, and I realised it was time for me to just ease up on a bit of the work and try and spend a little bit more time with my partner.
0: Smart man.
1: Wow,
0: and
1: priorities.
0: A great friend.
1: That's amazing. And how rarely, if I may be so gendered about it, we don't hear male mates talk like this very often, do we?
0: Not often.
1: That's really special.
0: But yeah, that's good. Love that, Jared.
1: Oh, I love
0: just,
1: that.
0: Like, you know, just be honest.
1: Be honest.
0: Like you were.
1: But maybe, like Jared's, maybe I'll give my friend a bit of, you know, reality too.
0: What will the reality be?
1: Well, I don't know. I'll make something up.
0: Yeah. Oh.
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7: On the Tasman Highway, city-bound delays are heavy from the South Arm Highway and then right through the Tasman Bridge. and outbound is heavy right through the Queen's Domain. On the Brooker Highway, it remains bumper-to-bumper from Berrydale and then stretching all the way through to Newtown. It's time to complete your census. 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That's the latest in traffic on Hobart's Hit 100.9.
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21: Good morning, I'm Lee Jollo. A big few days in Tassie Parliament start today with Premier Jeremy Rockliffe now refusing to provide an updated cost estimate for the MacPoint Stadium. He argues it had damaged the procurement process, while the Greens say we deserve to know whether it's blown past the $1.13 billion price tag. Meanwhile, a partnership between the state government and the RACT is promising to bring down the cost of insurance. The federal electorate of Franklin will not be renamed Tongalongata. The Electoral Commission deciding more consultation is needed first. The change was proposed to honour an Indigenous leader of the early 1800s, but a disagreement among Aboriginal organisations has seen the plans delayed. And Tassie police have expressed concerns after several high-range speeding incidents involving P-platers recently. One teenager was busted doing 134 in an 80 zone on the East Derwent Highway. He copped a $1,200 fine, a four-month driving ban and six demerits.
22: HIT National News.
23: Hey, I'm Michaela Savage. It's census night. If you don't fill out your survey, there is a fine of up to $364 a day. But Emily Walter from the Bureau of Statistics has told Seven, it's not the end of the world if you really can't get it done tonight.
24: We will start to follow up those households that haven't completed their census from about next week. People can do their census today. Obviously, today's the day. But there's also time tomorrow and the next day. We're just asking people to complete it as soon as possible.
23: You might want to ask your car insurance company for a better deal or shop around. It's what the regulator is recommending after a review found premiums have risen faster than inflation, going up 8% in the year to July 2025. ASIC says none of the companies in the review properly explained to customers the reasons behind the price hikes. New polling for News Corp shows most Aussies want more control over what they see on social media. Just over 70% want a mandatory opt-in system for algorithms. And the Reserve Bank is set to leave the cash rate on hold this afternoon.
25: Research shows that regularly eating ultra-processed foods can increase your risk of developing type 2 diabetes by 53%. Search Diabetes Australia for more about the nation's fastest-growing chronic condition.
23: An emotional Taylor Walker says family will take centre stage when his decorated AFL career comes to an end later this year. The retiring Crow says telling his kids about the decision to retire was probably the hardest.
26: It's hard. We told all three of them on Sunday and it always gets me when I talk about my kids because they're just everything to me and they've been able to give me perspective over the back end of my career and probably the reason why I've been able to go the extra 5 or 6 years.
27: 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Make sure to check in on your mates. A quick chat can change more than you think.
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21: Today in Hobart, mostly sunny with a top of 15 degrees, dropping down to 7 tonight, and tomorrow a possible shower with a high of 14. Similar conditions Thursday. And your music sorted with a curated playlist for every mood. 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
14: I hadn't toured for, like, I don't know how many, 12 years I had been recording music, and I'd never done a proper world tour. 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
12: I would get that, but I would have definitely needed another listen. That's why I played it twice.
13: Webster.
12: Nikki Webster.
13: Don't you reckon? She never
12: got
13: a world
12: guess.
13: Tour.
12: Good guess.
13: Hit.com.au. I'm going to be in the Millionaire's Lounge within the half hour.
12: Maybe. Here's another Aussie.
15: Oops.
12: Sonny Federa.
13: Oh,

0: Jess and Rowan, good morning. He's from Adelaide, now lives in London.
1: We lost one to London.
0: All the big ones got to go overseas.
1: Can't make that here.
0: You're just not big enough, unfortunately. No, we can make, you can make that here.
1: Of course, I come here.
0: But you just get bigger when you go overseas.
1: The Barossa is lovely.
0: Yeah,
1: what a beautiful place to live.
0: Why? How would you take it to the Barossa Valley? Of course, he would prefer, I'm sure, to live in the Barossa Valley. They just can't. Because there's so many shows. There's like, how's this for dance music? There is more clubs in California than there is in Australia.
1: Okay.
0: You know what I'm saying?
1: Break it down like that. So it's pardon like, me, I forget the live element of performance. Yes, I was thinking he was just making music.
0: No. Oh, no, no, no, no.
1: Some Days is still one of my favourite songs. Was that the first one that kind of went commercial? Some Days.
0: Oh, one of his first ones,
1: That was fantastic.
0: But they make so much money by touring, and in America, there's, you know, if there's more clubs in California alone than there are in Australia, then you just go live over there. And then think about, he lives in London now, the clubs in London.
1: I respect that.
0: In the UK.
1: I'm just sad to have lost a talent on our shores.
0: Still claims Australia.
1: That's why we get to play the great hits. Hey, speaking of hits, a man with many, Jason Derulo. We have got a double pass to see him live.
0: Derulo.
1: Every day this week, except Friday, for the best contribution of the day.
0: Good.
1: I don't want someone to hold back and go, you know what, I'm going to play on Friday, and then they're not available.
0: Guys, we are not a hold back show.
1: Get involved when you can.
0: Yep.
1: The person who's taking home the double pass today is Sam. She called when we asked how bad was your kid in the sky. Mm. She had a 3-year-old who just out of nowhere started yelling, fire, fire. There was no fire mid-air. That deserves a little bit of a treat. Yeah. Sam gets to go to see Jason Derulo.
0: There will be definitely fire at the Derulo show in the pyrotech.
1: And when he takes his shirt off and does a little bit of
2: talk dirty to me.
1: My man, that's a great song.
2: We wasn't going to do Riding Solo, was he?
0: Oh.
1: Could have.
0: Yeah. guys, back tomorrow with more Derulo tickets. More Alpha Bucks twice, by the way.
1: Mm-hmm.
0: $10,000 each time. It will always be $10,000. If it's not $10,000, it will be more.
2: It's not us if it's not
1: $10,000. I love that. Remember we did like 20K Monday for a hot second?
0: We could. That'd be cool to
1: do
0: again.
1: That could be an opportunity. Oh, I'll put a caveat. If the kids play, sometimes it's not 10 grand. But that's not on the cards, so it doesn't matter.
0: We'll see you tomorrow, guys.
1: Bye-bye.
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20: Good morning, I'm Lee Jollo. A major partner of the Tasmania Football Club has just been confirmed. Cadbury will back the Devils VFL and VFLW teams this year and next, and our AFL and AFLW teams from 2028 onwards. The logo will appear on the back of the Guernsey whenever the Devils take to the field. Tasmanians are being asked not to skip tonight's census to make sure Canberra has the most accurate picture of the people they should be funding. It'll help with planning everything from our schools to roads and electoral boundaries. The state government has struck an agreement with Tasmania's largest insurer, the RACT, to develop ideas to tackle high insurance costs. Hospitality Tasmania CEO Steve Olds says it's welcome news for his industry and results can't come soon enough with premiums soaring.
21: They're going up 50 to 100% every year. Those sort of costs can't be borne by businesses continually, especially not in hospitality.
20: And News Corp has gathered the latest figures to find kids going to Sandy Bay's Hutchins School and Farn School have the wealthiest parents in Tasmania.
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23: Hey, I'm Michaela Savage. South Australia's Premier has defended his state's Royal Commission into AI. Some are calling for a national probe, but Peter Malinauskas has told the ABC AI is part of the future in many different areas, including schools.
24: Well, we simultaneously don't want kids going through their schooling learning how to use ChatGPT rather than learning how to read, write and do arithmetic. And knowing where that balance is, I think requires a lot more policy effort than what we've seen up until this point. Now, that is the responsibility of the states.
23: More disruptions at Sydney Airport. Today, strong winds are impacting operations with delays expected throughout the day. Census night is finally here. The data is used by all levels of government to make planning and strategy decisions. If you don't fill it out, you face a fine of up to $364 a day. And the Reserve Bank Board is widely expected to keep the cash rate on hold at 4.35% when it hands down its decision this afternoon.
25: Did you know that diabetes is Australia's fastest growing chronic condition? Over 300 Australians are diagnosed with the condition every day. Search Diabetes Australia to find out more.
23: As Essendon narrows its coaching search, James Hird has laid out his plans for the Bombers. There were reports of him wanting to recruit GWS skipper Toby Green, but listeners Mark Rusciuto says that won't be happening.
26: Toby Green would want to go to somewhere where he can win finals. He's not going to Essendon.
23: And the AFL is urging all clubs to come forward with any undisclosed player contract arrangements that may breach league or players association rules. The AFL's warned there'll be no amnesty, but clubs that self-report could avoid higher penalties.
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20: Today in Hobart, mostly sunny with a top of 15 degrees, dropping down to 7 tonight, and tomorrow a possible shower with a high of 14. Similar conditions Thursday. 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
1: A couple of clues. She's from the Bronx. She'll definitely let you know. She headlined the Super Bowl halftime show back in 2020, and Miss Girl is the reason Google Images exists. Do you know who that is? 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You're going to guess as many times as you can in 30 minutes if you'd like your bank account topped up to $1 million on Hobart's number

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0: This is so cool. It's been a full year of women at number one in Australia. Yeah, the girls. The Aussie charts have just celebrated their first ever, by the way, calendar year of gals holding the number one spot. I'm talking our close and personal friends, Olivia Dean, Ella Langley, and of course this gal. Tay-Tay, of course, who plays for you on Hit 100.9 in 3 hits time, right after this group of incredible women who also spend their time at number one. It's Huntrix on Hobart's number one.

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2: 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We are making it happen on Hobart's Hit 100.9. 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It's dropping after 10 a.m. right here on your Million Dollar Station. Let's go. Yeah, let's
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0: 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And maybe you were one of the 5,000 fans who saw the Devils get into the VFL finals this last weekend. If you're still recovering from all the snags and daggle dogs, maybe this will help you out.
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0: 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And get a great deal plus $15 gift card with Hisense 34-litre inverter microwave. There's more in store and online at Harvey Norman. 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
7: Are you stroganoff? Stroganoff to handle the flavour of Banjo's new stroganoff pie. Rich, hearty and creamy stroganoff. Loaded with chunky beef, mushrooms, garlic, tomato and sweet paprika. Wrapped in Banjo's famous golden flaky pastry. Introducing the new beef stroganoff pie from Banjo's Bakery Cafe. Big flavour, chunky and seriously satisfying. Get the new Banjo's beef stroganoff pie. Or aren't you stroganoff?
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11: Hi there, I'm Lee Jollo. Pressure is mounting on the Tasmanian government over the Macquarie Point Stadium after it declined to reveal an updated project cost. The Macquarie Point Development Corporation says releasing a revised estimate now could undermine competition between bidders and reduce value for taxpayers. The move has sparked criticism from the Greens, with Labor also raising concerns about potential cost blowouts. The Tassie Football Club has announced Cadbury will be a major foundation partner. The famous logo will feature on the back of the Devils Guernseys from now on, across the VFL and VFLW, and eventually the AFL and AFLW too. The deal revealed at Cadbury's Claremont factory this morning, where chocolate has been produced for over 100 years. We're reminded the importance of filling out the census tonight so Tassie can get the funding from Canberra it needs. The data is used to help with planning out our roads, schools, councils and hospitals, so getting the right picture means funds can go to where they're needed most.
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13: Good morning, I'm Matthew Layton. The death toll from a massive earthquake has climbed to at least 111, with fears more people remain trapped. The 7.4 magnitude quake hit Western Columbia and a national disaster has been declared. Travellers are being warned to expect delays, with strong winds disrupting flights at Sydney Airport and